100.7 to Tiger. How would you like to win tickets to Maine and Tiger Country? Going to be happening this Saturday night. I'm going to be there as always, but I make it on the stage. Don't know yet. But who is hosting? Derek Shipley, Chase Tyler. It's a tribute to James Gilmore. Go on our Facebook, comment who you want to take to the show to win.

0: 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And damn well you miss me too. This is all about shooting your shot. Long story short,
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1: Old school struggles. Think of one that, let me think. Back in the day, where with the dial-up internet and you wanted something instantly, how you can go on your phone now and Google something and immediately comes up. Well, like the older people say, which I'm one of them, back in my day, BuzzFeed. I'm going to tell you. They put out an article. I love me some BuzzFeed. If you go to BuzzFeed.com, you never know what kind of articles being put out or questions. Well, they asked older adults, which I would think would be maybe boomers, Gen X, older millennials like myself, what everyday inconvenience from the past would frustrate people today. Think about it. Waiting for or waiting by the phone for a call. So if you were expecting a call from somebody, you can't just put the phone with a line on it in your back pocket. No, you had to stand there, wait for it to ring. Maybe a boyfriend at the time, like me. Writing everything down by hand, which I still do that. So that's not relevant. Hunting down a payphone. They actually still have. I saw it the other day. God, what was it? A Bell South sign on Jefferson Highway. It's over there near Lobdell. I think I'm saying it right. They have a Bell South sign. It's kind of near town center. I was like, wait, that used to be where a payphone is. Talking about Baton Rouge. Using a manual typewriter, which, I mean, my God, that's before a boomer, right? But yes, what are old school struggles that would break people today? And if you're my age, you know what I'm talking about.
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Don't be alarmed if you don't hear Brittany Rose starting early next week. My show is still going to be here. My voice won't be here because my voice will be handling Off the Record 2 until 6, Monday through Friday for the next couple of months. Brittany Rose going off to have her baby girl. Oh, we're so excited. So excited for Britt. It's going to be an exciting time here at the Tiger because so many shows that you can still enter to win with our Get Lucky contest page fueled by the Lucky Law Firm on our website.

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1: I feel bad every time I talk about this, but I will preface it by saying I really believe Miranda Lambert was still trying to unwind off of the Blake Shelton divorce. Talking about people sharing which celebrities were surprisingly rude and not polite. You can actually find this all over the internet. People online are sharing, they're doing even trends on TikTok saying which celebrities were surprisingly just rude, plain out disrespectful in real life. And look, so my personal story, it was Bayou Country Superfest. I walked up, I said, look, I'm the program director of said country station. I'm also a huge fan of yours. And I was polite about it. Miranda Lambert kind of looked at me and she said, okay. Granted, once again, I really believe Miranda was going through something, hence the Blake Shelton divorce. But here's the deal. What other people are saying, Will Ferrell. Somebody said he was a complete jerk when they encountered him. Ariana Grande. Apparently, she yelled at said brother while he was a custodian at Disney. Taylor Swift. Oh, I don't believe that. Come on now. Somebody else said Carrie Underwood. Saying anyone that's worked backstage at the Grand Ole Opry can confirm this. I met Carrie Underwood. She's not a B.I. blank, blank, blank. I don't believe that one. Somebody else says Nick Jonas. Lana Del Rey. Eva Mendes. Morgan Freeman. I don't believe this list. And what if for a second said celebrity was just having an off day like Miranda Lambert with my encounter?
0: Summer will be over soon. So,

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1: Well, let's get singing out there, y'all.
0: 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Texana Tacos will be serving up the eats. And we'll keep the party going from the first song to last call. One last summer night. One last excuse to stay out too late. One last dance. The night before the LSU Ole Miss game. The Tigers' last chance summer dance. September 18th at the Texas Club. Get your tickets now before they're gone.
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12: Tonight, low temperatures will struggle to dip below 80 degrees with a partly cloudy sky, so we get off to a muggy start on our Friday. Chug those high temperatures into the lower and middle 90s. And like our Thursday, there may be a pop-up shower or thunderstorm. Over the weekend, a weak front has an influence on our weather. Saturday night, and into Sunday, we could find some passing showers and thunderstorms. To be clear, there will be a lot of dry time. Any storms capable of brief downpours and gusty winds. By the time we get into Sunday afternoon, our high temperature back to the lower 90s. Josh Eaches with a Storm Station forecast, WBRZ Channel 2.

0: 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It's Clodo from the Flatlands Cavalry Rat of Lubbock, Texas.
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McCarthy is our headliner for our Last Chance Summer Dance, September the 18th. It sold out the first year, sold out year two. It's going to sell out again this year. And if you want to win your tickets, you can do that by texting the word HACK, H-A-C-K, to the number 499-1007.

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1: Because mom life and 800 milligrams of caffeine is not enough to keep me going. I'm still yawning come 3-4 o'clock in the afternoon. And guess what? I'll tell you another mom thing I did this week. Actually, it was last week. I had to go to the school, pick up their school supplies. I did the whole order ahead by using a company because who has time to go to Walmart and shop around? So anyways, I've been riding around the Capital Region doing what I have to do for the past week and a half, carrying those school supplies around in boxes. Like I would say a Goodwill bag of clothes I want to donate because you know what? We ride around with it in the back of our car for months. So being the busy mom that I am, school starts for us on Monday. I'm struggling. I'm telling you, I'm struggling. I'm dreading going back to school. But what I am looking forward to is our last chance summer dance. Oh, it's going to be so exciting. So exciting. Jacob Hackworth, Maiden Metcalf. I'll be your MC. Jimmy Brooks will come up on the stage with me. It's going to be one of the hottest nights of the summer with two of country music's fastest rising star live on one stage. I'm going to tell you, the next time you are going to see Jacob Hackworth in the Capital Region, it's going to be at the Raising Cane's River Center. He's going to be playing arenas next. So here's your chance to see him for a cheaper ticket price. And look, you can win yours right now with us. Text HACK, H-A-C-K, H-A-C-K to the number 499-1007.

0: studio today. Tomorrow, we got a party dropping
1: by. Y'all don't
0: some
1: even know.
0: Fun grass, baby.
1: So the Cleverleys are a bluegrass comedy band. The entire band is going to be in here. We're going to have an upright bass. We got fiddles. We got banjos. It's going to be a party on your way in. We will see you tomorrow for the Friday show with Big D and Bubba.
2: Hey, it's Big D and Bubba. 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

just signed a reported $1 million deal, $500 million deal to keep the entire Walking Dead universe streaming. We're going to be diving on into that because that topic is boring. I mean, Variety put it out, but and we're going to talk about it. But the bigger question is, what season of The Walking Dead did you tap out and say, I'm done, it's boring? Talking about that in three songs on the Tiger. Dinner.

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1: We're going to tap on into The Walking Dead. When did you stop watching? That's the bigger question. So if you go to Variety.com, Netflix, it's actually at the top of the page. Netflix just signed a reported $500 million deal to keep the entire Walking Dead universe streaming alongside AMC Plus starting next year. Boring. I mean, it is, because here's the real question. What season did you tap out? I kind of felt it just got redundant. Yes, I mean, the whole troop went to different locations and different dramas happened, but I just got burnt out. And then you have the diehard fans, and you may be one of them, who somehow stuck through it and watched all 11 seasons. I'm going to tell you, when Glenn died, season 7, episode 1, I was done. I was over it. I was

done. I'll tell you when I was really done, though. When Rick, his wife Lori, died, season 3, episode 4, I was done. I did like season 5. I did like season 4, but I just, I don't know. I was one of those that did not watch all the way to through the end. But if I wanted to, now I can, because Netflix just signed that $500 million deal. There we go. 100.7 The

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8: Tonight, low temperatures will struggle to dip below 80 degrees with a partly cloudy sky, so we get off to a muggy start on our Friday. Chug those high temperatures into the lower and middle 90s. And like our Thursday, there may be a pop-up shower or thunderstorm. Over the weekend, a weak front has an influence on our weather. Saturday night, and into Sunday, we could find some passing showers and thunderstorms. To be clear, there will be a lot of dry time. Any storms capable of brief downpours and gusty winds. By the time we get into Sunday afternoon, our high temperature back to the lower 90s. Josh Eaches with a Storm Station forecast, WBRZ Channel 2.

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0: 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It's 9 o'clock in Tiger Country. 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
0: 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LA2.

Era Club. That's where we swim. They put out an announcement that the pool hours are changing because the start of school, boo, is slowly creeping in among us. Hard to believe my babies go back Monday. It's Hardy to McGraw, Morgan Wallen.

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1: What would not make it in the year 2026? And it brings up this, because back in the late 90s, Shania Twain gave us one of those most iconic lyrics ever. Do you remember that? In that

0: don't impress me much. Okay, so you're Brad Pitt. Well, nearly 30 years later, Shania is saying she will never, ever, ever change it. Even though she has swapped the name a couple of times during live performances, the original stays, but just because it's part of pop culture now. It got me thinking, though, what else from, say, the 80s, the 90s, early 2000s wouldn't make it in 2026? I mean, yeah, you could beg to differ. Printing MapQuest directions. But all right, we're going to get even deeper. Mrs. Doubtfire sparking a whole nother conversation. Because, I mean, he dresses like a woman. You know what I mean? It just, you could not put a movie out like that today. Then you've got Aerosmith's Dude Looks Like a Lady, a massive hit that would definitely offend people. People would be rolling over about it. The whole internet would explode about it. People would be tweeting, etc., debating. But yes, it's frozen in time, Shania says, talking about that don't impress me much. Because, in her words, it's a snapshot of the time it was written.
1: Distractions at work happen.
2: 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Why is everyone talking to me? Please stop talking to me.
1: So let Jimmy Brooks help you get locked in.
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Bay Nashville. Going to be yours at 10 this evening. We are almost to the weekend. Just got to hang on another work day. Thank you so much for hanging out with me. I am Bree Lynn. It's Ella Langley.

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1: With school starting back on Monday, I had the pleasure of meeting some of my kiddos and their teachers, and I just know they are going to be in wonderful hands this upcoming school year. I even got a chance to see one of the teachers that had my oldest boy last year. She is now teaching one of my twins, and so it's so exciting. It was actually the same teacher who helped my oldest so much last year with his auditory processing issues, his ADD. She constantly had to redirect him last year. So with school on the horizon, if you have a teacher in your life, maybe you know someone or it's your kiddos and their teachers, we want you to nominate them. It's our hometown heroes on our website right now for your chance to get them to win a $50 Little Village or Stabs gift card. 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I'll be reading the story of that hometown hero. I want you to share that story on the air. It warms my heart to be able to talk about why, in your opinion,

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5: Tonight, low temperatures will struggle to dip below 80 degrees with a partly cloudy sky, so we get off to a muggy start on our Friday. Chug those high temperatures into the lower and middle 90s. And like our Thursday, there may be a pop-up shower or thunderstorm. Over the weekend, a weak front has an influence on our weather. Saturday night, and into Sunday, we could find some passing showers and thunderstorms. To be clear, there will be a lot of dry time. Any storms capable of brief downpours and gusty winds. By the time we get into Sunday afternoon, our high temperature back to the lower 90s. Josh Eaches with a Storm Station forecast, WBRZ Channel 2.

0: to us when we're gone. We all wonder what happens to people that we love when they're gone. 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

Kevin Ashwell, I'm Jody Valens. So Shaboozey unveiled the featured collaborators and the full track list for his highly anticipated new album, The Outlaw, Sherry Lee, and Other Western Tales. Of course, it's out today, and you can pick yours up. The cinematic trailer-style video where he unveiled everything is posted at CafeNashville.com on his artist profile page. Here's John Morgan. It's Kid.

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Sam Hunt, take your time on Cafe Nashville. I'm Jody Van Allen. So we've all seen by now the Matt Damon stunt double is a woman in Odyssey. Pretty cool that she's able to pull it off with those massive biceps. Devin Dalton is her name. She's from Vancouver. Get this, only 4.5 feet tall. It's probably why she can double for Matt. Here's Brantley Gilbert. It's Good Damn. 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

Nashville Son of a Center on Cafe Nashville. I am Jody Van Allen. So Jason Sudeikis actually earned about $1 million per episode for season 3 of Ted Lasso. He initially actually declined to return for season 4, but look, seriously, for that kind of payday, I would just want one. Just give me one episode. I'd be okay with that. Here's Tyler Nance. Keeps me sane. Sponsored by Acondo Records on Cafe Nashville.

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Well, I'm Jody Vallon. Well, recently, Tyler Hubbard and his wife, his family, they went on vacation. 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His wife, Haley, actually had to remove it for him. Wow. There's a video clip of this. Seriously. 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Tyler's going to be on the road this fall with Dan and Shay. It all kicks off September 11th. Here's Say So on Cafe Nashville.

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Well, I'm Jody Fallon. So Atari now has partnered with Universal Pictures, giving the studio the right to develop 10 iconic video game properties into movies. We're talking Millipede, Missile Command, Pong even, right? I love the idea. Not sure how they're going to do all these at once. We'll see. Chris Jansen, sponsored by Harpin 60 Records. Fight for a girl. Yeah,

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1: Kevin Nashville, I'm Jody Valens. So Morgan Wallen recently got his 21st Billboard Country Airplay number one song with Don't We. That becomes the seventh off of the album I'm the Problem, which is actually the most ever from a single album in the original form. That's a Billboard record. And then, of course, he released this one. Here's Been By Now. It's Morgan Wallen on Cafe Now.

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Nashville. I am Jody Vallon. So we went over to Luke Bryan's house on Tuesday to hear a sneak peek at the entire new album that's coming out very, very soon. Pretty cool, right? You're going to love every minute of it. I'll give you more details as I can. Here's Country and She Knows It on Cafe Nashville. And I'm

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here in Mexico, Kenny Chesney on Cafe Nashville. I'm Jody Vallon. Here's an obvious thing for us. We all know Mondays are just terrible, right? They suck. That's all there is to it. And scientific study actually revealed that is indeed the case. A study indicates that many people don't smile on Mondays until almost lunchtime. Half of us won't even turn up for work on time or at all. That's the thing. Mondays also tend to be fairly unproductive. So here's the thing. I think we take a long weekend. I'll see you Tuesday. Here's Carly Pierce with Riley Green. If I don't leave, I'm gonna stay. Sponsored by Broken Bow Records on Cafe Nashville.

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0: 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It's 2 o'clock in Tiger Country. Red, white, blue, purple, and gold.
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0: 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It's Clodo from the Flatland Cavalry. We're out of Lubbock, Texas. It's funny, I always tell everyone we're just a band of misfits. Like, I think that's what forms our Flatland sound.
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He's a ranch hand in a pinch, man. Hotter than the red on a cattle brand. 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
1: Hey, y'all, I'm Chase Matthew. Here's my new song, Holding It Down. Keep holding it down. 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
0: It's time for Music City Now, coming from Nashville, Tennessee. Here's your host, Jessica Wade.
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All right, here we go with the latest from Brantley Gilbert. Good damn. It's really good, and it's sponsored by BMG Nashville. You always

Good damn, and it's good. It's Brantley Gilbert, sponsored by BMG Nashville. Up now, a supergroup. It's Hardy, featuring Eric Church, Morgan Wallen, and Tim McGraw. MacArthur, sponsored by Big Loud.

Arthur. So good. That's Hardy featuring Eric Church, Morgan Wallen, and Tim McGraw. And it's sponsored by Big Laugh. Now we've got Caroline Jones. She's a member of the Zac Brown Band. You're It For Me, Honey is sponsored by Nashville Harbor.

0: me sane. That's Tyler Nance. It's new. It's sponsored by Congo. Back in a moment with Music City Now.
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1: 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Howdy, Bruley. Thanks for jamming to the Tiger. You're our type of people.
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0: Up now, a twist of a lyric. Listen closely to Girl Dad. This is Cole Swindell. It's sponsored by Warner Nashville.

listening. That's Cole Swindell's Girl Dad, sponsored by Warner Nashville. Okay, here's one from the adorable Alexandra K. Straight from the Heart is sponsored by BMG.

family man. That's Trey Pendley, and it's sponsored by Leo 33. You ready for this duet now? Carly Pearce, Riley Green. If I don't leave, I'm gonna stay. It's sponsored by BMG Nashville.

with You're Wild. It's so good. It's Russell Dickerson, sponsored by Triple Tigers. Now we turn to Ashley McBride. This is What If We Don't? It's sponsored by Warner Nashville.

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7: 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It's MacArthur. 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

MacArthur. So good. That's Hardy featuring Eric Church, Morgan Wallen, and Tim McGraw. 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So we've got Tyler Nance next. 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

hours, keeps me sane. It's Tyler Nance on Music City Now, sponsored by Panda. Brantley Gilbert's with us. Love him. Brantley's Good Damn is sponsored by BMG Nashville.

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Good damn is Brantley Gilbert, sponsored by BMG Nashville. 'None other than Morgan Wallen now, don't we? 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
2: Hey, it's Big D and Bubba. 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
1: Well, what'd you want to bring up, Carson?
2: I forgot. I have a solution to Bubba's dating life.
1: Oh, yeah?
2: They are casting the new season of Love is Blind.
3: I saw that.
2: Yes, we need to send in a video.
3: I'm not TV ready. I mean, first
2: sure
3: of all.
2: You are.
3: No, they
2: about,
3: all like, yeah. They're all, dude, I love Love is Blind. They're all 30 and under. I am not 30 and under. I am not one of the cast members of Love is Blind.
4: Is for the show.
2: Thank you, Schaefer. Yes. Yeah. I have researched. I do not see anything about an age restriction.

0: I've looked.
1: And this, and you look great.
0: Yeah, you dropped all
2: the weight. Okay,
0: you have hair?
1: You look great.
2: But good what, hair. Okay, what if like the show says, okay, we need you gone for 3 weeks? I know you guys would love
0: but
2: that.
0: It's we'll figure it out. But it's here.
1: It's in Nashville.
0: Ooh. Yes.
2: Oh.
1: You do it during the day.
0: Yes.
1: Or the in the afternoon.
3: Thing, yeah. I think the age thing is implied.
0: Right, but it's not specified. It's not specified. And hey, we have Bubba from the CMA, ACM, Country Radio Hall of Fame, Big D and Bubba.
4: Who cares?
0: But okay, but stupid TV people might shush.
4: You're, no, you know, no, I don't
0: see that. Maybe you put a bunch of letters in front of it, they'll think he's fancy.
4: All right.
0: So
4: at least think about it, Bub.
0: Yeah, I think that Garrett should be working on a video for you right now.
3: Or we should be working on getting my twin brother on the show.
2: We should. Yeah. We should.
4: That's actually better,
2: that's
4: Garrett.
2: That's a much better thing because he's a very attractive dude. He's got the whole thing. He's the young. He's
3: it doesn't matter because love is blind, Bubba.
2: Yeah, but love is blind. They cast people that people want to look at.
4: Would he do it?
3: No.
4: Okay.
3: But
0: what?
2: Why wouldn't he do it?
3: He's just not the type of guy that likes to broadcast himself to the world, which I
4: yeah,
0: would your other brother do it? The pirate? I watch him.
4: Garrett has another brother who dresses up like
1: he's Jack Sparrow.
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4: Yeah, I wouldn't know.
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4: Hey, good morning from the Tiger. Partly cloudy today. Could be mid-90s, what we've been seeing. On more of the same into Saturday as well. A little cooler and some showers possible on Sunday here at the Tiger.

0: we're starting the day off with the Big D and Bubba before the show.
1: We work really hard to come up with compelling content for the show. But man, when the girl on the show has problems at her house with the washer and dryer,
2: everybody's problem.
1: Country boys fall over themselves to help you. So it's been like the top. So what's the latest on your washer?
2: All right, so the repair guys came out. Uh-huh. And they...
1: So the problem you had was, sorry to interrupt you, but it was full of water.
2: Yeah, or the sensor thinks there's water in there, but it can't tell, so it just keeps the door locked. Okay. And so it's holding my laundry hostage.
3: And it's
2: currently
3: been in there wet for days.
2: Yes.
1: Okay.
2: Yes.
3: All right, and then you
2: it's
3: wanted
2: be
3: to...
2: wonderful.
3: It's a vertical stack, and you wanted to crawl behind it because they said just unplug it or something like that?
2: Yes, I unplugged it. I turned off the circuit breaker. Yes, I did that.
1: Oh, that was
2: I
1: the first
2: knew
1: thing,
2: to do that.
3: But it didn't unlock the door.
2: No.
3: Okay.
2: No, but the amount of people that called and said I should do that. Okay, I also have Google. So the repair guys show up. What do? Unplug the machine. I assure you I've done that. Okay. And the guy, he then gets out of shop vac. He's draining it. He says, okay, there's absolutely no water left in this. Turns it back on. Door's still locked. It's still throwing the error code because it can't. Sensor's all messed up. So he's concluded it needs a motherboard. Mm. What world are we in where my appliances are this complicated? I want to go back and buy a washing machine from the late 70s.
1: Oh, man, that you still have it.
2: Right? That's the point. Those
3: repairable.
2: Things won't die. Yeah. Yes. And the worst is they're like, the balance is off. It kind of walks out of its closet. It's fine. You put it back. You shove it. So he says, the motherboard. So he calls my landlord. He then tells me, it's like $700. I'm just going to buy you a new washer. $700.
3: They do that on purpose. It is planned obsolescence. And we went away from, here's the thing. We got to where we were making things so good that they never broke. So
2: you didn't buy a new one. And I'll tell you, the repair guy was pulling no punches about how much he hates modern washing machines.
1: Oh, they're bad.
3: I bought a Maytag like side by side, and it was the professional series or something like that. I had to pay more for it.
2: Of course.
3: But there's no computer in it. There's no other, it's the little spin dials and the pull. When you want to turn it on, you pull the thing out like you did with your mom's.
2: I do too.
1: I like that. It's got that heavy click.
3: When I say you had to pay more, it was like $100 more than the other stuff. And I'm like, you know what?
1: Well, you had to pay extra for the to go down.
3: Yes, you pay extra to go retro. In tech.
1: Did you guys ever fall for the front load washer?
2: That's what I have.
1: Oh, they're terrible.
2: That's the problem.
1: Yeah, you got to get the old school top
2: load.
1: And
2: also
1: with the agitator.
3: With the front load, too. You get that goop in there.
2: And that's why the door locks, because it can't figure out if there's water in there, because if it's a front loader and you open it in the water, if it was in there, it's just going to go...
1: Did you check the motherboard, though?
2: The guy was complaining, too. He's like, this is a stackable? I'm not a moving person. I'm an appliance repair. I'm not taking the dryer off. I'm like, okay, sir.
3: I
2: I'm
3: going to
2: go over here. And I crawled behind it for you.

0: the show.
1: So they're saying that board games are coming back, and they have the stats to prove it. And first off, what do you guys think is number one board game that 18 to 44 and 45 and older both play the most?
2: Scrabble.
1: No.
3: Monopoly.
1: Yes.
2: I was going to go Monopoly, but that just seems like an older game. I didn't think.
1: No, it is.
2: I thought like Scrabble, at least it's like words.
1: Most of the board games are, so you got Monopoly, Checkers, Yahtzee, which is stupid. God, I hate Yahtzee.
2: Battleship!
1: Battleship did not make it. Trivial Pursuit.
2: How did Battleship not make it?
4: Because you can only have two people.
2: Yeah, but we set up a board. It's actually, you have to take shots when you hit and miss and
4: all
2: that.
4: Okay, but you're
2: now
4: modifying it. Battleship itself is two people, and that's not really conducive to group settings the way a Trivial Pursuit
5: is. Ours is called Battle Shots.
4: I mean, you're very proud of this.
1: I would go to that. That's in your garage for that. Chess is for the... Gen Z.
2: Chess is big?
1: It's big. It's higher than...
2: That's because of the Queen's Gambit movie, man. Like, you saw a big surge of people wanting to learn how to play chess after that.
1: Hey, Garrett, you ever heard of Bananagrams? You ever play that?
3: No.
4: Yeah, Bananagrams, you have to make, you get tiles, kind of like a Scrabble, but I don't think you have to have a board. So you're making words.
1: Catan? C-A-T-A-N?
2: That's when we have to like take over the board, like the lands and whatever, and use all the...
4: Like Risk?
2: Yeah, no, it's like you have all the resources and things you have to... That. Yeah, you got to connect roads and things. I don't know how to play it. I've watched people play it.
1: Have you ever played Mahjong?
2: No.
1: Mahjong is big, too.
4: Yeah, that's become a very social game. I was at some craft fair, and people were offering custom
1: that Mahjong
4: stuff.
1: Tiles or whatever.
4: Yeah.
2: Do you guys play Throw Burrito?
4: No.
2: No, you need to. It's great. It's got a little foam burrito you get to throw at people.
1: I find that most games are just the same game, but just like different props. You know? It's kind of like...
2: Dude, you know what one I hate is when people pull out the... what's the cards? The Cards Against Humanity?
4: I was about to say, what happened to Cards Against Humanity? Well, I love that.
2: That comes out, and I get so honest, and people like... After the whole thing is done, they're like, man, I don't know if we should have played this game.
1: Have you guys seen... called Ultimate Uno, I think, or Mean Uno, or something
2: like
1: that.
2: But Uno
1: it's where
2: awesome.
1: It's like, instead of draw fours, it's like draw... Tens.
4: Yeah, I'm in.
1: It's like the cards are like devastating. I forget what Extreme Uno.
4: I love that Mean Uno. I'm just going to call it Mean Uno.
1: I bet if you Google

0: that when you're trying to pull into a parking place and they get in their car and then they just sit there?
1: The worst.
0: You're like trying to get into the grocery store or Walmart or wherever you're going, Target, I don't care what it is, but there's always a person, they walk, they put all their stuff in their trunk, they finally get in.
1: And then they get on their phone.
0: They sit on their phone!
1: Yep.
0: And you're like...
1: And that's usually a good spot.
0: And they put it in reverse. That's the worst part. They put it in reverse and leave their feet on the brakes.
1: Oh, God. So you see I've never seen that.
0: Oh, you see the little lights. You know, whenever you put it in reverse, you can get those little white lights by the license plate that pop up. And you're like, oh, they're about to back out. Mm-hmm. So you sit there.
1: Yeah.
0: And they sit there.
2: So the other day...
1: Are you guilty of this?
2: No. The other day, Bubba and I go out thrifting. And some woman's walking to her car. And she's maybe three spots from the entrance. Now, mind you, there's about 26 open spots 50 feet away. And I'm like, well, there's a bunch over there. No. Bubba's going to wait for this woman in that third
0: spot. Because I'm entitled to it. I get front row parking everywhere I go.
2: Well, yeah, if you wait for it. I didn't realize that was your secret.
1: Bubba believes he has some sort of a mandate from God.
0: I do. I always park in the front.
2: Yeah, if you wait, if I sit there in line, I'll eventually be first,
0: too. Well, no, I got annoyed at her because she wasn't. Okay, would you like to finish? She basically did the same thing. The lady did basically the same thing. And I'm like, move!
2: We could have parked in that other spot and been in the store for 10 minutes, but he had to wait.
0: That person needed to... Don't get on your phone. You want to get on your phone? Call someone. Don't sit there and text in the parking lot and make me wait. I just think it's wrong.
3: All right, I feel better now. I've gotten this all off my chest.

0: the Big D and Bubba before the show.
1: Carson, you keeping up with the Brian Koch burger?
2: Yes.
1: Change in plea?
2: Yes, I am.
3: The what burger?
2: The guy that slaughtered the four Idaho students, the college kids.
3: Oh, yeah.
2: And he had entered a guilty plea. I never really said a word, didn't tell a story, so they don't. Look, he did it. They absolutely have all the evidence. He's now gone in and been like, no, I'm innocent.
1: He's been in jail for, what, a year now?
2: Yeah, and he's complaining about people are mean to him. And they should be meaner. He's complaining about food.

0: we're talking about him, but I swear this is, he keeps wanting his name out there.
1: I agree. He's a narcissist for sure.
0: Yes.
1: Man.
0: Yes. That,
1: you don't know much about the story, Bubba, but it
2: I don't.
1: It's crazy how they caught him. It's an unbelievable saga.
2: Did the internet help catch him?
0: No. The internet complained was actually horrible to the law enforcement officers because they were saying, you guys aren't doing anything.
1: Too slow.
0: You don't know enough. And they were like, no, we're getting information and y'all don't need to know.
1: Yeah.
0: And then they, bam, they get this guy.
1: What's that documentary he could watch? Is it the Dateline?
0: There's Dateline. There's 2020. You can just search Brian Koberger or Idaho College. You'll find and you'll see. You'll be so impressed with how diligent they were in tracking him and how they found him and what they did to catch him. They really they dotted every I and crossed every T to make sure that
2: they had.
0: Was in.
2: I was going to say they had to, I guess, to make sure that there was no way he could get out of.
1: Yeah.
2: Wow. Again, Dateline, and what else can I look for?
1: 2020. Just Google. You'll find it.
0: YouTube.
1: Bunch.
0: Yeah.
3: It's the Big D and Bubba Before the Show.
2: Hey, it's Big D and Bubba. We know a lot of people listening to our show hunt. 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
1: Hey, what's up, High Score Guy?
2: How'd you know it was me?
1: Schaefer said, hey, High Score Guy's on the hold. On hold.
2: You never guess my score now, buddy.
3: 4,322.
2: 85 billion.
3: What?
2: 765 million. 600,322.
3: Wow.
2: I heard that last night and this morning and the rest of it.
3: High Score Guy, that's amazing.
2: Hey, guys, guess what? I'm playing this high tire guy in game. If you get three UPs and then come back down, and when you hit start, every how many numbers you get, like 533, it'll add up and it'll take you up. And what it done, I hit the major jackpot three times yesterday.
3: What?
2: The grand jackpot, I meant.
3: Dude, this is amazing.
2: I hit the grand jackpot three times for the first time.
3: D, if you hit the UP,
1: you saying my name,
3: you,
1: trying to get me into this, is not,
3: you,
1: is not helping.
3: It shoots you UP in the air.
1: Just not, it's not helping me. I get it. I know the move.
2: I just letting you know.
1: Okay.
3: Thank you. Thank you for letting us know.
1: But thank you, Bubba. I appreciate you.
3: Big D?
1: Yes.
3: I would like to let you know that High Score Guy is on the line.
1: All right.
3: And High Score Guy is, he's a fan favorite.
1: Yes. Okay. Got it.
2: Got that right. I am a fan favorite.
3: Yes, he is. Look at
1: that. All right. Thank you, dude. Thank you. It's great.
2: You know, I told you I'd keep in touch.

0: touch with y'all.
1: Yes, no, we love it.
0: I'm
1: we
0: on my radio station anyway. That's what's playing on my radio right now.
1: Well, thank you, man. Well, good. I think that's amazing. You're one of our favorite callers.
0: Yesterday I heard my name on the radio with y'all talking to me.
1: Yes.
0: That's the first time I ever heard y'all do that like that.
1: Well, here we are.
0: Every time my score goes like that or something. My cousins are calling me and everything about it.
1: What? So your family loves hearing you on here.
0: I guess so, but every one of them's commented on me and stuff like that and proud of me.
1: Well, I'm proud of you. And
2: you know, I apologize.
1: May your score go higher and higher and higher. May you hit some more of those UPs and go up in the air. Yes.
0: You can lose some points, but you can gain them back.
1: Well, that's how life is.
0: You know what you're doing on the game.
1: It is a life lesson.
2: High score guy just brought us some life lessons. All right, dude. Thank you, man. It's good talking to you.
0: If you want to ever play the game, I'll tell you the name of the game.
1: Okay, the name of the game is?
0: Winning Slots.
1: Winning Slots. Okay.
2: Thank you, dude.
0: Y'all get on there and play and say how good y'all are.
1: We won't be as good as you.
2: We'll try to get it. Thank you, dude.
0: But I'm finished to play it anyways. I just got back up to the room. I've been eating breakfast and taking medicine.
2: Wonderful. Thank you, dude.
0: See you later, guys.
2: Very good. Third one. Thank you. Bye-bye.

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11: It's now a 25 to 30 minute backup on westbound I-10 as you approach the 110 split. Remnants of our overnight truck fire is still there. The I-10 side is completely shut down. You're going to be diverted north on the I-110. Now from there, your choices are to go up to 190, take the old bridge across the river, or you can come back down the I-110 and use that ramp to get back to westbound I-10. I'm Ray Romero.
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15: Rise and shine. Thanks for making us part of your morning. Appreciate it. Crank up the Tiger at 2 o'clock for Off the Record, Brittany Rose. She's a little unpredictable, by the way. That's why we love her. Good morning from the Tiger.

0: 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It's Friday.
1: Hello, planet Earth. I'm your announcer, David Angel. 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

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And God said, let there be light. And there was light. And God bless all of you on the good earth.

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We are Big D and Bubba, and we ask you to please give blood today, or at least get on the schedule to give blood. They're in a crisis level of blood right now. I think like O positive or one of the O's, they had less than

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0: Yeah. Huh?
1: Is it O'Reilly?
0: O-O-O.
2: Riley?
3: Ow!
1: It's Friday.
0: Autoimmune.
4: Now you know how we feel, Bubba.
5: Now you know how it feels.
0: I don't know. I added to his thing.
1: He's a topper.
0: O-O-O-O-Reilly! Autoimmune.
3: Yeah. Ow!
1: Yeah, so donate blood is the point of that.
0: Yes.
1: And it's Friday. Big day today. We have the Cleverleys in. They are a bluegrass comedy.
0: You were going to say a duo, trio,
1: group.
0: Quadruple group, they're all, band.
1: The whole band's coming in. We're going to have a stand-up bass. We're going to have a mandolin. We're going to have fiddles.
0: We throw some bass in your face.
1: Banjos.
0: It's going to be awesome as we got the Friday song coming up in just a few minutes, too. Hang on.
6: 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This is the Big D and Bubba Show.
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8: As the sun comes up, we're getting a better look at this truck that is causing such trouble on westbound I-10. It is completely burned out and will have to be removed. All lanes still blocked. Westbound I-10 at the 110 split. Traffic is diverted north on the 110. Now you'll have to either go up to 190 and use the old bridge or get back to the I-10 using either the I-110 ramp or the St. Ferdinand on-ramp. Start of the backup has hit college. I'm Ray Romero.
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11: Hey, good morning from the Tiger. Partly cloudy today. Could be mid-90s, what we've been seeing on more of the same into Saturday as well. A little cooler and some showers possible on Sunday here at the Tiger.

0: It says, I asked the waitress for a quickie and she slapped me. The old lady next to me said, it's pronounced quiche, dear.
1: Jade says, that moment when you're coughing in public and you've reached the appropriate social cough limit and now you just have to hold it in and choke to death.
0: Clayton says, they say money can't buy you happiness, but it can buy you a happy meal.
1: Which will make you happy. Dana says, I really feel like no one is automatic, supersonic, hypnotic, funky, fresh anymore. And that is a big part of the problem.
0: It's the problem. All right, get a good tweet. Tag us. We'll see it at Big D and Bubba.
2: Tweet, tweet.
3: Big D and Bubba's Tasty Tweet.
2: Tweet, tweet.
3: Those tasty tweets.
4: And that's today's Big D and Bubba Tasty Tweets. Big Delicious.

0: and Lauren Elena. What ifs?
1: What if?
0: Big D and Bubba.
2: So, you know how it is. You're late. You're trying to get out the door, and you get in the car, and you're rushed, and you're all of a sudden you're speeding, trying to get to your destination that you're late for.
0: Which actually isn't saving you more than just a few seconds here and there. Mm-hmm. It's not worth it. On your way, you could kill someone. That's really heavy stuff, but it is the reality of speeding. Lives are changed in an instant. The faster you're going, the less reaction time you have. Being late is not an excuse to speed. Remember, speeding catches up with you, and this message is brought to you by NHTSA.
3: I just like to say, I babysit my grandson, and since he was 2 months old, we'd listen to y'all every morning, and he turned 1 year old today, so I'd just like for y'all to put a happy birthday to Jet.
0: Happy birthday to Jet.
2: Happy birthday to Jet.
3: We love it. He smiles whenever y'all make me laugh every morning. He's sitting there just with a big grin on his face.
0: Aww. That's great.
3: Yeah, we love y'all. We love you guys. Y'all are awesome.
0: Oh, thank you, man.
4: Also, happy birthday. Derek Lewis is 30 today. Spells Derek like I spell mine. D-E-R-E-K.
0: Wow, cool. All right. Thank you, man. You have a great day.
3: Thank you, and thank y'all so much for making us have a good day every day. Y'all start our morning out great.
1: He's making me miss my grandpa.
4: I know, man. You're so like...
1: Kind of sounds like him, you know, the...
2: I searched the world over and thought I found true love.
3: I love it, man.
4: See you later, man.
3: All right, man. Y'all have a great day, and thank you so much.

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1: Man, Bubba, I was just, you know, you and I were talking about those power banks that you use. You put them in your truck or car to in case your battery goes dead.
0: Oh, yeah, yeah, yeah.
1: Yeah, man, I'll tell you what,
0: the emergency start batteries. Yeah, those are.
2: I have one.
1: Yeah.
2: I've used it. My Halo.
1: So I have I've got an old former police Tahoe. 15 grand, 80,000 miles, boom.
0: And people move out of your way.
1: And it's got its upgraded engine, all this stuff. So you get all the, but it's quirky. And so I've got two batteries. I have two batteries.
2: Oh. Because
1: they use a battery for starting the car, and then they have a battery that just runs all their stuff, like lights and
0: all the
1: radios, all that kind of stuff. And so I have two, and so one's gone dead, and it's throwing off the thing. Anyway, but the last two mornings I've gone out, my battery just been dead, and so I've been using that thing, and I was just thought, you know what, if you don't have one, get one, because you just never. I was telling Garrett about it. He didn't even know about it.
0: I have a box in my trunk. It literally has one of those. It's got a battery, like emergency starter. It's also got a pair of jumper cables. I've also got a air compressor in there for flat tires and a flat tire patch kit to where you can put a plug or whatever there. I mean, so you're good.
1: Wow.
0: It's all in this one little box I have.
2: I will never forget the day D walked into my office and said, Harson, I know the answer, but you don't have jumper cables, do you? Yes, I do, D. Yes, I do. You are welcome.
1: I couldn't believe it. I mean, you've come a long way.
2: Yeah, Garrett, we do need to get you one of those. I used it for my neighbor. She stopped me like, hey, my car died. Can you? And I was like, girl, I got you. I go in the glove box and I pull it out. It's super small.
1: It's a little. Mine's a little bit bigger than a big iPhone. Whatever pros. So it's a little bit bigger than that. And then it just plugs in and has little miniature alligator clips. The batteries.
2: Yeah.
1: And to the battery. And so you just hook it up and it charges. Boom. And it's.
0: It does everything.
2: And
0: you
2: mine
0: need.
2: Is in rose gold. It's pretty.
1: Oh, yeah.

0: you a whole lot less time to react. It's crazy because another car could turn out in front of you and you're zipping through and pedestrian could be falling into the street. You never really know. So follow the speed limit to keep them and you safe. Speeding catches up with you. And this part of the show is paid for by NHTSA.
1: All right, Bubba, it's your turn. What's the dating news you got?
0: This is a thing called Ditto AI. Have you heard of this?
2: No.
0: Okay, so this is going to be like the new... It's college-based right now. It hasn't moved into adult world yet, but Ditto AI is basically a new dating platform, and it gets rid of all the swiping and all the silly stuff like profiles. And what you do is instead you fill out a survey, and then the algorithm finds you a match. And when it finds a suitable partner, the app will set up the date based upon your interests, like mutual interests of the two of you.
1: And you don't have any choice?
0: No, but the idea of the whole thing is to get rid of too many choices.
1: I kind of like it.
0: A lot of people are very wishy-washy.
2: I always say to my friends, I wish that you could just knock me out for 3 months. When I wake up, there's a dude on my couch, and you say, we figured out, y'all have the same Netflix history, this is going to work for you, we vetted him, and I'm done with the dating part. They're kind of doing the same thing.
0: That's kind of what this is. It's basically saying, yeah, too many choices, get rid of all that. Instead of a bunch of matches or rejections, Ditto AI is going to do a single date. Get rid of all the hours of scrolling and the small talk and all that stuff, and then it'll have your date already set up for you. So it's kind of a cool little thing. So I don't know.
1: I like it if it just did it and you have to show up and you just get a thing that says, here's the person's
0: where to go,
1: name,
0: what to do, here's what they look like.
1: And no, not even
2: no,
1: that.
2: No, you don't even get that.
1: No, a complete blind date.
0: Oh, they do that though. They do those little dinners.
2: Yeah.
1: I mean, I think it's better because otherwise you get, paralysis by analysis. And you're like, oh, I don't know. That, like, Bubba, that's AI. Can you please stop doing AI? Oh, she's on a horse. Can y'all please stop being on a horse?
0: Just wait. Ditto AI is literally going to bring AI into the dating realm and maybe fix things. I don't know. It's going to take the shopping aspect of digital dating away. And we'll see how this all works out. But as of right now, it is only available for like college age people. So if you're over 21, 22, then too bad. You have to still get on Bumble and Hinge and all that other stuff.
3: Fridays are funner with Big D and Bubba.
0: Hey, it's Big D and Bubba. 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Well, it happens. Life gets busy, rates change, and sometimes your auto loan deserves a second look.
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9: The burned-out hull of the big rig that caught fire around 3 a.m. still there, and this still has westbound I-10 closed right at the 110 split. Traffic is going to be detoured north on the 110 at that point. Now, you'll have to either come back down 110 and get back on I-10 there, take the St. Ferdinand on-ramp, or go up to 190 and take the old bridge. Heavy backup, Charmaine the Rule, all the way back to college. I'm Ray Romero.
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5: It remains a 30-minute drive through the backup on westbound I-10 as you approach the 110 split. We still have the hulk of our burned-out truck still sitting there and blocking all lanes on the I-10 side. You're going to have to go north on the I-110, maybe go up to 190, take the old bridge instead. And it's pretty clear this is going to be with us for several more hours. The truck's completely burned out and is going to have to be removed. I'm Ray Romero.
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2: 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I got my alarm clock set, and on comes Big D and Bubba, and I get up and make coffee and start my morning.
1: What kind of? I got a question.
0: I know you're both. We heard it.
1: What kind of? What?
0: The alarm clock thing.
1: Yeah, so mine went out. Mine went out. I have an old school alarm, like the green numbers and all that, like digital, school. Yeah.
2: Mine's green. My phone goes off at night. I turn on my old school digital alarm clock with the radio alarm, 5:30 in the morning, and on you go. There you guys are.
1: Yeah.
0: They never fail. You know, I use my phone as my alarm clock. Dude, they'll do an overnight update. Next thing you know, I wake up and my alarm is going off.
1: You don't hear it.
0: But I don't hear it, and it's not vibrating or anything. But you look in the little app, the little indicator is like, it's vibrating. Uh-huh. But that doesn't do anything. It makes no noise, and it makes nothing.
1: Yeah. I got to get a new one. I think I'm going to go to eBay and just get me like one of those old school, the brown with the fake, it's the plastic wood looking thing.
0: I saw one that was about the size. Yeah. It was literally about the size of like a giant, like a Happy Meal or something. And it was huge. And it was so big. And I'm like, you know, this thing will wake you up. Because the speaker on it was like a 6x9.
1: Oh.
2: Well, we got to bring these vintage technologies back, huh?
1: That's right.
0: I actually think we do.
1: Nothing wrong with it, man. It worked. It worked.
0: And it worked well.
2: All right. I'd tell you my alarm clock, but I'm using it. Sorry.
1: Yeah, I don't blame you.
0: Yeah.
1: All right. Well, thank you, man. It's good talking to you, Adam.
2: Thank you, guys.
1: All right, later.
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13: The process of cleanup and removal of the burned-out 18-wheeler is still going on. Westbound I-10 at the 110 split. The I-10 side of that split remains completely shut down while this goes on. The start of the line is getting close to the 10-12 now. We're clocking it at about 38 minutes through that delay. Your options to get to I-10 would be to come back down on the I-110 or the St. Ferdinand on-ramp. I'm Ray Romero.
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16: Hey, good morning from the Tiger. Partly cloudy today. Could be mid-90s, what we've been seeing. But more of the same into Saturday as well. A little cooler and some showers possible on Sunday here at the Tiger.

obstacle.

0: Don't forget the Cleverleys are going to be in the studio with us in just about an hour from right now. Vic D and Bubba.
1: So if you're looking to lose weight, but you don't want any of the painful weekly injections, try Lean. You know, Bubba's lost so much weight, over 60 pounds, with the help of a diet and exercise and supplement with Lean. It is not for the casual dieter, though, right? 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
0: It's not for people who need like 10 pounds to go away. 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You get frustrated. 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
1: Well, the hubbub around here has been about Carson and her washing machine. We've gotten one. Never thought of in passing. Everyone's like, what's the latest on it now?
2: So I have got a delivery today.
1: Okay.
2: For a new washer and dryer. I guess you bought the whole set. Very nice. So they are showing up with that, but I am on high alert. I've got the tech set up. They're supposed to call. So
1: are they doing this morning?
2: Yeah. But it's one of those where they give you a window that's 8 hours. Means, you know, they're not going to show up until like 7:59:58. That's the last two seconds to go. But so I'm on high alert to get that. And then I have new bedding being delivered because included in the still currently locked washing machine are sheets. Very fancy pillowcases that I spent a lot of money on just a month ago.
1: So you can't get those back?
2: The problem is they've now been sitting
1: molded
2: for 5 days.
1: Wet.
2: Locked in there.
1: Yeah,
2: so I kind of just felt...
1: Yeah, just get new stuff.
2: Yeah.
1: Plus, it'd be nice. But you gotta wash it before you put it on there?
2: That's the problem, right?
1: That's right. You can't take it out of the package.
0: How much was it to replace? Because it was like a motherboard or something like that.
2: Yeah, they told my landlord it was going to be $700 for the motherboard, I guess, with the labor. But he said it'd be $700.
0: $700 to replace a motherboard.
2: The motherboard in my washing machine.
0: Like,
2: what
0: the
2: a
0: washing
2: ridiculous
0: machine
2: thing
0: didn't even
2: to
0: cost
2: say
0: that much, though.
2: No,
0: I'm sure.
2: No.
0: Like, how is that the tech to replace the old tech is way more than the tech itself?
2: That's what we're in, man. That's what we're in, and this is why I rent.
0: All right, so at any point today, you're going to get a text saying, come get me and let me into your house.
2: Yes.
0: And, wow. All right, well, thanks for the update.

0: Sanity. 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
1: I got a lady on the phone who was calling in talking about how women can do their own work and stuff like that. And I had to stop her. I said, wait, you got to tell Bubba this. So what's the thing about your Kubota? You did what to your Kubota?
2: I changed my oil and grease it just by watching YouTube videos.
0: I love this. You know, talking about like Carson's.
2: I have a flat loader. When my husband died 3 years ago, I was doing everything to the car and everything, but when he passed, I had to learn how to do the Kubota. So, and wash in my refrigerator. I took freezer. I fixed the ice cube maker several times by watching YouTube, and I tried to fix the compressor, but that was too much. I had to get in the refrigerator. But anything these days, there's so many videos out there.
1: Yeah, a lot. There's a lot. There really is.
2: And women can do their own.
1: Yeah. Yeah, they can.
0: Well, it was just like, talking about the Carson, the lady who called a minute ago, Donna.
2: Mm-hmm.
0: That's amazing. Like, I'm sitting here blown away. Like, wow, that's crazy. But I'm afraid that when I pull something apart, I'll never be able to get it back together.
2: Take a picture.
1: No, that's smart.
2: I take a picture before I do anything. My husband used to do that when he did an electrical thing, anything electrical. Well, I'm a retired computer technician, and I still take pictures. Okay. When I do things like that, I still take pictures, and then I know I'm putting everything back the right way.
0: All right.
1: I would call you to come out to the house and fix my stuff. I like you.
2: I would come.
1: I know you would. All right. Hey, thank you.
2: I help a lot of senior citizens with their things.
1: Aww,
2: so with their computers and stuff.
1: Yeah.
2: So I understand. I could help you too, even though you're not senior citizens.
1: I might think that way, though.
0: I'm a high school senior citizen.
1: That's right. We're the opposite of seniors. All right. Thank you.
2: Thank you. Bye now.

0: Listen up, speeding while driving gives you way less time to react. Another car could turn out in front of you. A pedestrian could be walking their dog, somebody on a bike, somebody ends up in the street in front of you. Look, follow the speed limit. That way you keep them safe and yourself. Speeding catches up with you, and this part of the show is paid for by NHTSA.
1: Good morning. What's up?
2: No manners. What's going on with you?
1: So, crazy story. We have four spider monkeys. And the vet bill is astronomical to keep them healthy.
0: Well, I bet it is. They're like little mini people.
3: I mean, you could stop the story. It's crazy. We have four spider monkeys.
1: That's
3: all I needed to hear.
2: So, do your spider monkeys live in your house?
1: Yes, we have a rescue. Well, my wife has a rescue, and I'm just like...
3: Love how he separated that.
0: Yeah.
1: Right.
0: You're the cage cleaner.
1: Yeah, they are... There's something serious when it comes... They're like toddlers that never grow up.
2: Oh. And they can climb.
0: Climb on, spider monkey.
1: Yeah. Climb, swing.
2: What's the...
1: From everything.
2: What's the... Ricky Bobby, they're like, I'm going to get on you like a... spider monkey.
1: Right, yeah. And the monkey see, monkey do thing you always hear,
2: mm-hmm.
1: is the most true thing in the world. If they see you do something like unlock the refrigerator or the cabinet or whatever, they know how to do it.
0: Yeah. Well, have you not watched TikTok? I mean, we're basically monkeys. That's all it is. It's copycats everywhere.
1: Exactly.
2: Hey, they have a scent gland or something you have to take out or you have to remove?
0: Like a ferret?
2: I don't know. Is there?
1: No. Oh. They don't. They don't really have an odor. Like, everybody thinks they stink and, like, throw poop and stuff. They don't.
0: I did think that.
1: We do a TikTok live every night.
2: What is that?

0: collab with Southern Monkey Daddy.
1: Yes.
2: Yeah, you definitely did.
0: All right. Thank you, Southern Monkey
2: Daddy. Y'all have a good day.
0: You too. Bye. See you. Bye-bye.
2: All right.
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21: Our stalled vehicle has been cleared on eastbound I-10 at the downslope of the bridge. All lanes back open to traffic, and the backup there, which never got that long, is quickly improving. What's not improving is the drive on westbound I-10. All lanes still blocked at the 110 split due to this burned-out 18-wheeler that's been there since about 3 a.m. The removal and debris removal process is underway, but the backup remains to the 1012. I'm Ray Romero.
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1: Yeah, that's my kind of
2: morning.
1: Come on. Good morning. This is Luke Bryan.
2: Hey, we appreciate you waking up with BT and Bubba.
3: Oh, before you know it, it's going to be LSU football time. It's going to be high school football time. It's just going to be football time in South Louisiana. Go Tigers.

0: Fancy Like.
1: It's a great Friday song. Fancy Like Walker Hayes with Big D and Bubba.
2: Garcia, excited for tomorrow. Is it tomorrow night?
3: Hey. What? What do you mean? Who is this?
4: The first love of my life.

0: you and your mom go?
1: Usually it's me and my mom and my brother. But okay. I called her last night to let her know that I was going to see Barry. Uh-huh. And
2: can you call
1: I told
2: him by
1: her,
2: his official name?
1: Mr. Manilow?
2: Borens. You know, Larry is short for Lawrence, and Barry is short for Barnes. So, Barnes Manilow.
1: Oh, boy.
0: Stop.
1: Oh, boy.
0: All right, so, yeah. So you've seen him how many times?
1: Oh. Wow, I don't know. A lot?
0: More than five times?
1: Yeah. Oh, yeah.
0: Okay. Oh, yeah. Wow.
1: And I always pay for really good seats for Barry. I've been front row a couple of times. I've met him. I actually bought the meet and greet.
0: That's right. How much was that?
2: Wow. It's like $1,000.
3: Was it for all three of you, right?
0: No. Wasn't it like $3,000?
1: It was $2,000 a person. What? And I bought tickets for me and my brother and my mother.
0: No.
1: I'm going to tell you, that was, and I know you can't put a price on happiness, but when I tell you, it was the greatest day of my mother's life. She tells everybody that. She says, it's not the day I was born, although that's probably the second best day because I paid for it. But otherwise, it was meeting Barry, the picture of her and Barry, because we got individual photos plus a family photo.
0: Uh-huh.
1: I always call it our alternative universe family tree that Barry would have been my dad.
0: Uh-huh.
1: But she's so cozied up to him.
0: Oh.
1: She like snuggled into the crook of his arm. It's the cutest picture.
0: That is sweet.
1: So I'm going, and I told her I will send what pictures I can, and I'm going to try to take video because
0: it's his last Nashville show. That's what they're calling it.
1: Here's the problem.
0: Oh.
1: My brother sends me a message the other day. He goes, 14 years ago, we were at the, quote, last Barry Manilow tour. He's been on this last time tour for a decade and a half.
3: Has he been?
1: I have jackets that say the last time Manilow. Siri, I'm not even joking. I could like wear that.
3: He's very smart then, what we're trying to say.
1: Yeah, and you know what he's real smart? The second song in the set list, because I went and looked it up, is my favorite song of his ever. And the only time I've ever heard it live was on the Copacabana tour when I was 7. So all these years later, thank you, Barry, for doing that. Again, I don't have emotions, but this man makes me feel and cry.
0: The good thing is Barry Manilow concerts start at 1:30 in the afternoon.
1: I'm so excited. I'm going to be home in bed. It'll still be light out.

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1: 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LA21-12681. 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
3: Hey, it's Big D and Bubba. 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
13: We're going to call it a 40-minute drive through the backup now on westbound I-10 as you approach the 110 split. The start of the line is all the way back at the 1012. And once you get up to the accident spot, you're going to find you cannot continue on I-10. Traffic is still being detoured north on the I-110. And it's going to be like this for a while longer. They're still trying to remove this burned-out truck. It's been there since 3 a.m. I'm Ray Romero.
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0: Chevy Silverado. It's Bailey Zimmerman, and we are Big D and Bubba coming to you from the Tractor Supply Studio for Life Out Here. Got the Cleverleys joining us on the show this hour.
1: Hello.
0: Hello. Hi.
1: Hi.
0: Hey.
1: Hi. Bye bye.
0: Well, why is it when people call, they forget what they called for? Like, is it
2: stress, nerves? Whatever, you know.
0: Well, also, I guess maybe because they start dialing and maybe it rings like 10 times because we're on the phone with somebody else. And by the time we hang up with them, then we get to their call and they forgot.
2: Yeah, but why not just say,
0: but why

0: Just say, hey, I'm sorry. I literally just forgot what I was talking about. Can you put me on hold and I'll figure it out? And we can put them on hold.
1: Yeah.
0: And then we can come back and they'll be like,
2: oh, Dee said, nerves.
1: Yeah,
2: that's it. Yeah.
0: There's nothing to be nervous
2: about.
0: They're
2: a little heightened.
0: Nothing to be nervous about. By the way, if you ever want to reach out, if you're too nervous to talk, you can always text. Big D and Schaefer are going through the text constantly throughout the show. 1-800-667-8686. And you can text us even after the show, and we'll still get it. We could look at it tomorrow morning.
3: 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And let the good times roll. It's finally Friday with Big D and Bubba.
0: Hey, it's Big D and Bubba. We know a lot of people listening to our show hunt. 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
9: It's a great big mess. Really no other way to describe this. This is an 18-wheeler that caught fire and completely burned to the ground overnight. They are still trying to get this cleared out of the roadway. It's a process. It's nowhere close to done at this point. All of this still has

0: southbound I-10 closed at the 110 split. The start of the backup is back to the 1012. Right now we're clocking the drive time at about 30 minutes through that delay. You may want to go 190 in the old bridge instead. I'm Ray Romero.
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6: Hey, good morning from the Tiger. Partly cloudy today. Could be mid-90s, what we've been seeing, but more of the same into Saturday as well. A little cooler and some showers possible on Sunday here at the Tiger.

0: Listen up, speeding while driving gives you less time to react. Another car could actually turn out in front of you. A pedestrian could be walking their dog. So definitely follow the speed limit to keep them and you safe. Speeding catches up with you, and this part of the show is paid for by NHTSA as we are waiting on the Cleverleys to join us in the studio next.
1: Hey there. Good morning. What's up?
2: Hey, we just want to say happy Friday, and my son has a joke he wanted to tell you guys.
0: I love this. What's his name, first of all?
2: Sawyer.
0: Sawyer. All right. Sawyer's got a joke, everybody.
2: What did the stop sign say to the car?
0: Big D, what did the stop sign say to the car?
1: I don't know, Bubba. What did it say?
0: Stop!
2: Hold up. Wait a minute.
0: Hold up. Wait a minute. Yeah, see, that's different instead of saying stop. I love it. Sawyer, that's
2: happy Friday.
0: That is a new
2: happy
0: one.
2: Happy Friday.
0: Happy Friday to you, dude.
1: Thank you.
0: Thanks for coming up with a brand new joke for the world.
2: You're welcome.
0: Can other people anywhere listening use that today at work?
2: Yes.
0: Okay. They have your permission.
1: All right. Okay. Well, there you go. Thank you, Sawyer.
2: Welcome.
3: Hit it. It's Friday. We're all in a break.

0: It's Morgan Wallen and Don't We with Big D and Bubba.
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1: So our we get a lot of people come in. We get pretty much every artist that, you know, that comes in. And most are great, and some aren't good at all. However, we have some of our favorites that are in. It's the Cleverleys. Digger is here. Good morning to you, sir.
2: Good morning.
0: People love when you guys come by. I mean, they really do, because it's fun. It's a little irreverent, but it's also interesting because you guys are good. You're playing fun stuff, but you're good.
2: Well, thank you. When we originally started doing this, you know, I wanted it to be, you know, absurd.
1: What was the first one that you did that kind of took off and people were like, oh my gosh, this is cool?
2: It was a Black Eyed Peas song, Tonight's Gonna Be a Good Night.
1: Oh, yeah. And you did it in a whole bluegrass style?
2: We did a bluegrass style, but we did it at my farm on the back of a big low-boy flatbed trailer.
1: Yeah, yeah.
2: And then put fireworks around it.
1: Yeah.
2: And set them off like it was a kind of the first Cleverly Fest.
0: And, yeah. 12 people there.
1: Yeah. Well, all 12. They'll never forget it.
2: I put a sign out, a small yard sale sign. It said, free festival, free music fest.
1: Out by your place?
2: Out by my place. I cooked 20 pork butts.
1: Yeah.
2: And brought a couple Porto potties out there so they wouldn't be going to my bathroom. I didn't know if anybody would come. Like 150 people came.
1: What? You say free, and people go.
2: And we put out hay bales out there. Yeah. And it looked like a legitimate festival.
1: I think, you know? I got to tell you, of all the artists that come in, you guys are the ones that really stand out, because it's a mix of comedy, but the musicianship is so good. It's not like, hey, we're funny and we can kind of play. Like, you got all of it.
2: It was really important to me for that to be, you know, 75% of it.
1: Yeah.
2: You know, I wanted the comedy and to be able to weave the storylines in and out. Because I was a huge fan of Spinal Tap. So I wanted the comedy and the fact that we were doing these songs to be kind of absurd. But the musicianship was really important. So seeking out the best possible pickers.
1: So if you've never heard the Cleverleys play before, you're going to do it. We got the whole crew in here. We got banjos, we got mandolins, we've got guitars, we got stand-up bass, fiddles, you name it. We got it all in here. We have a goat. I don't even know whose goat that is. And it's yours, okay. The Cleverleys are going to play for you. It's coming up next.

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1: Hey, the Cleverleys in the studio with us, Digger and the crew. All right, so let's get into it, man. It's a comedy, it's bluegrass, it's country, and it's fun.
0: And this is going to be an original. Normally, you guys come in and you'll do covers and all that.
1: What?
2: Yeah.
1: Really?
2: Yeah, this is original, and it's about a neighbor.
0: Is it based on a true story?
2: Based on a true, loosely.
0: Okay.
2: Based on a true story.
1: No.
2: There was really a guy that lived about 2 miles down from our old farm. I never met him, but he had the prettiest garden I ever saw in my life.
1: Yeah.
2: And the best tomato plants I'd ever seen.
1: Yeah,
2: and then one day, there's all these black SUVs and dogs running around out there.
1: Did you get a little helicopter action, too?
2: And probably some helicopters.
1: Sure,
2: but I was like, what's going on at dude's house? And turns out tomato plants wasn't all he was doing.
1: No.
0: So that's the inspiration on this one.
1: What rhymes with ATF?
2: And so I wrote this song. He won't know about it for 8 to 10.
1: All right, here you go. It's the Cleverleys.

He got five in a state pen, but he gets a grin thinking about being free. 'Cause buried in his backyard is a mason jar plumb full of them seeds.

0: day. 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I hope he hears that.
1: He might have heard it just now. We're huge in jail. We have a very big captive audience.
0: Big time. Just we get the weird
1: jail
0: letters.
1: Mail.
0: We do, man.
1: They write a letter. Oh yeah,
0: they use all of the space all around the
1: letter. They'll write the letter and then they'll wrap around and they'll do these little spirals.
0: There's no white space on the paper. They use it all up.
1: They got time.
0: Yeah.
1: Nothing to do but write.
0: So I'm sure that he just heard it. So yeah. Big shout out to him.
2: Oh, I mean, better that than make a shank out of it.
0: That's exactly right. All right, the Cleverleys is with us. We got more music and fun. It's on the way next.

0: We're going to play an old square dance number called Fire Burning.
1: Fire Burning.
2: Grab your partner, Do-Si-Do, the whole thing.
1: Is this original or is this
0: a... This is not an original.
1: Oh, it's a classic.
2: From the 1800s?
0: Yeah. Yeah, it's an old classic.
1: Not that classic. All right, here we go. The Cleverleys. Somebody.

0: Cleverleys. By the way, Digger, I must say, I'm so unhip that I had to Google that that was Sean Kingston. this is Fire Burning. I didn't know. I thought it was original.
1: No, I mean, it sounds like an original.
0: Kind of. Kind of sound like you're making it up as you're playing it.
2: But. So who is the band? We haven't introduced everybody. I mean, we've been playing and goofing off and being silly. Who do you have today?
1: Oh, absolutely. This is my youngest boy.
0: And he's new. Do you not know his name?
2: Just born
1: didn't. No, I'm not, but I didn't meet him till he was 6 years old. Met his mom at a little bluegrass festival in the desert called Burning Man. And 6 years later, he showed up at my doorstep
0: and playing with a man.
1: Said, "You're my daddy."
0: Who we got else out here?
1: This one over here is. Yeah. Is my nephew.
0: Okay.
1: And real proud of him.
0: He plays,
1: Steven Tyler Dale.
0: Okay.
1: Down there on the end is my niece, Paradine.
0: Uh-huh.
1: And this one over here on the bass is my youngest daughter, Blade.
0: Nice.
1: That's what we call her.
0: Blade. Sweet.
2: That's her jail name?
1: She'll cut you. Yeah. She'll be writing you letters.
0: That's right. You can find the Cleverleys. 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They're so good. And they're going to be a fun addition. If you haven't seen them before, do so wherever they are, thecleverleys.com.
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11: Several pieces of heavy-duty equipment are being used to try to clean up this burned-out 18-wheeler that is still blocking all lanes of westbound I-10 at the 110 split. It's pretty clear this is going to be with us for quite a bit longer today. You're going to be detoured north on the I-110. Right now, we're seeing a backup to the 1012. It's currently about 45 minutes through that delay. I'm Ray Romero.
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0: thing you know, it's Jordan Davis with Big D and Bubba.
1: Hi, I just want to say that you guys are awesome, and you guys make my morning great, because I'm just out here sitting in the tractor and listening to you guys. Just a jam.
2: Dude.
3: What kind of tractor are you sitting in?
1: Oh, I'm just sitting in like a John Deere 6150R, doing a little bit of chisel plowing, and you guys are just a jam to listen to.
2: I love you, man. You're like awesome. You're my favorite caller today so far.
3: What exactly is what is chisel plowing?
1: It's like you're ripping up the ground that you're clearing ground. You're just kind of ripping it up. You know what I mean?
3: Okay. Yeah. And then you'll plant, and then you water.
1: Harvest it. Then yeah, you water and harvest it. And
3: yeah.
1: It's just great.
3: Nice. How old are you?
1: I am 15 years old.
3: Probably you're a better driver than I am.
2: You've been driving since he's been three.
3: Yeah. Well, that's awesome. What's your name, man?
1: My name is Noah Pratt.
3: All right, man. It's good talking to you. Keep those rows straight now.
1: Oh, yes. They're going to be straight. Thank you very much.
3: I'll see you, brother. Bye-bye.

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0: 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LA21-12681. 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

0: love you anymore. It's Ella Langley and Morgan Wallen with Big D and Bubba.
1: So you know how it is. You're late. You're trying to get out the door, and you get in the car, and you're rushed, and you're all of a sudden you're speeding, trying to get to your destination that you're late for.
0: Which actually isn't saving you more than just a few seconds here and there. Mm-hmm. It's not worth it. On your way, you could kill someone. That's really heavy stuff. But it is the reality of speeding. Lives are changed in an instant. The faster you're going, the less reaction time you have. Being late is not an excuse to speed. Remember, speeding catches up with you. And this message is brought to you by NHTSA.

0: Jackson says, I asked the waitress for a quickie and she slapped me. The old lady next to me said, it's pronounced quiche, dear.
1: Jade says, that moment when you're coughing in public and you've reached the appropriate social cough limit and now you just have to hold it in and choke to death.
0: Clayton says, they say money can't buy you happiness, but it can buy you a happy meal.
1: Which will make

0: Dana says, I really feel like no one is automatic, supersonic, hypnotic, funky, fresh anymore. And that is a big part of the problem.
1: It's the problem. All right, get a good tweet. Tag us. We'll see it at Big D and Bubba.
2: Tweet, tweet, tweet.
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20: Hey, good morning from the Tiger. Partly cloudy today. Could be mid-90s, what we've been seeing. On more of the same into Saturday as well. A little cooler and some showers possible on Sunday here at the Tiger.

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3: Finally, Friday.

0: and Bubba.
1: I'm calling Joe Nichols, singer Joe Nichols. Dude,
2: yo.
1: Hey, man. So I just saw, Bubba doesn't even know, but I just saw in the news about you getting to, he doesn't even know I'm calling.
3: What's going on?
1: You are going to get to play with Bo Cephas, Hank Williams Jr. Are you opening up for him, or he's opening up for you? Have you ever played with him before?
2: Oh, yeah. Yeah, we've done a few dates together. This will be, I don't know, probably the fifth or sixth date we've done together.
1: And okay. Oh, I was going to call and warn you.
3: Does he like you? I mean,
2: I guess, yeah. As far as I can tell, yeah, he's invited me to several things, including turkey hunting one time, which I'll have to tell you about. It was an amazing disaster.
1: You went turkey hunting with Hank Williams Jr.?
2: I did, yeah. Yeah, I totally told him beforehand that I'd gone hunting before. Total lie. And it was pretty clear, pretty evident right away that I had never been turkey hunting before.
1: Yeah.
2: And it was, like I said, it was just a hilarious
1: turkey hunting
2: comedy of disasters.
1: Turkey hunting is a different thing because you have to, like, everything has to be camoed.
3: And not only that, but you have to be unbelievably quiet. You can't move because turkey have great vision. Turkey are some of the smartest animals in the woods.
1: That's why Benjamin Franklin wanted to make it our national bird.
3: Yeah.
1: It was a contender.
2: I got a crash course that weekend because I didn't know any of those things going into that. I thought it was a hangout. It'd be like a hangout with Hank. I brought a bottle of whiskey with me and my guitar. I thought we were going to play Blues Man and have a couple of drinks. And it was a serious hunting trip. I was it was so embarrassing.
1: How do you get around to casually asking him to play Family Tradition without coming off as a fanboy?
2: I don't think there is a way to do that, honestly.
1: Do you remember? Hey Hank, do you remember that time you played All My Rowdy Friends? Do you remember when you did that one time? That

0: Video. Do you remember that video with everyone in it?
1: Do you remember the NFL controversy?
0: Do you remember opening up the
2: NFL? In the greatest Chris Farley voice ever. Yeah. That's exactly how I feel. Right.
0: All right. Well, okay. Well, I didn't realize that you've already made a fool of yourself in front of Hank before. So you're an expert. I was just going to warn you, because I don't know if you've ever seen the now infamous video of him coming in on the show.
2: No.
0: Oh, we'll have to send it to you. He wanted to. He's like, I'm going to smoke a cigar in the studio, and we're like, yeah, of course, it's fine. I don't care. And he's like, oh, I'm not asking. And we're like, okay.
1: And then he goes, but you know what? He lightened up as the day went on.
3: But Joe, they were in the middle of speaking to him, and he just picked up the phone and left. He had a call.
0: He walked into the corner and just started talking to someone
1: in the middle of the interview. Oh,
0: yeah, we're on the air. We're like, what's happening? He told me, he goes, I'm going to smoke anyway. He goes, icons don't ask, they tell. And we were like, ugh.
1: Okay. But you know what? He, if anybody can say that, he's the closest thing to the country music royal bloodline that we've ever had.
0: Yeah, for sure. He is. No doubt.
1: Did we lose Joe?
0: Joe? I think we lost you. Joe?
2: Uh-oh. Can you hear me?
0: I
2: got to tell you, I'm in the very, very beautiful countryside of New Hampshire, out in the woods. So apologize for the reception.
0: You're hunting with your guitar?
2: Yeah, we're hunting cheese today. Yeah.
0: Nowhere better to do it. All right, Joe, we love you. If you want to go see Joe Nichols, you can check him out, all his tour dates with him and Hank Williams, and also check out the new song, by the way.
2: C'est la vie.
0: C'est la vie, that's it. Thank you for saving me. All right, Joe, we love you. We'll see you soon.
2: Hey, love you guys. Right, thank you. Okay, bye.

0: morning with Big D and Bubba.
1: Would you play a song for me? Take this job and shove it, because I'm retiring today.
0: Oh, what?
1: What? Yeah, what? 30 years.
0: 30 years. What kind of work are you retiring from?
1: State Highway Department.
0: Wow. Okay.
1: Yeah.
0: So were you one of the flaggers?
1: I think that would be appropriate song.
0: Yeah,
1: you know?
0: Absolutely. But we're being nosy. Were you one of the flaggers? Were you somebody doing like filing? I mean, what were you actually out there, you know, messing with the asphalt?
1: Everything the guy's done, that's what I done. I'm in a dump truck right now. So
0: what? Well, that's a great last day at work. You're in a dump truck. Well, just for you, here we go. And you know what? We're going to send this out not only just for you. We're gonna share it a little bit. For anybody else who's leaving their jobs today, it's Johnny Paycheck.
1: Thanks so much.
2: Take this.

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1: Man, you know what I'm going to do tonight? I'm going to rent. I want to rent the Mandalorian Grogu movie. But also, Bubba's big on that He-Man movie.
0: Masters of the Universe, by far, is one of the best movies I've seen in the last 2 or 3 years, easily. The He-Man movie is amazing.
1: I'm going to fall for him.
0: If you love Guardians of the Galaxy, you're going to love He-Man. So the Masters of the Universe
1: kind of
0: movie.
1: Fun. It's not too serious.
0: It's not even kind of fun. It's absolutely fun.
1: Really?
0: And also, there's several moments where they break down the fourth wall, where they'll Skeletor will like say something, and like they'll look at the camera like, did he just say that kind of thing? Okay. It's like, oh, it's great.
1: But did you see the Grogu? Have y'all seen the Mandalorian Grogu?
0: It was terrible. Yeah. And I'm a Star
2: Pedro's
0: Wars
2: face
0: fan.
2: Is only visible for like 11 seconds.
1: Who?
0: Pedro Pascal.
1: The guy who plays the Mandalorian.
0: Yeah. Carson was like, how's the movie? I'm like, you're not going to like it. I was like,
2: yeah, I want to see his face.
0: Show him.
2: I get that he wears a helmet and he can't take it off, but y'all, you've taken the helmet off before. Give us what we paid for.
0: It was in the dark. It was really a dark scene. I'm like, hey, you're going to hate
2: Pedro.
1: I kind of like, I'm willing to rent like movies like that. Like, I don't want to go to the theaters, man. I just want to stay home. And I'll pay. I think it's $20 to
0: Masters
1: rent it.
0: Masters of the Universe. If you're looking for a fun, like, weekend night show, it's everything. And the music is good. Again, like Guardians of the Galaxy. It's got all these great songs in it, and the story is fun.
1: I'll see if it's available to rent, and maybe I'll do that instead.
3: TGIF. You're getting the weekend kicked off with Big D and Bubba.
1: Hey, it's Big D and Bobby. You hear us talk about lean. It's a supplement that you add it in with your diet and exercise. You know, Bubba's lost almost over 50 pounds in his journey of weight loss. And the thing with lean is it's not an injectable. So if you've got
0: No needles. Say it out loud.
1: Yeah, that's right. I don't even like to say it. I'm one of them. I'm just not a needle guy. And this is a supplement that you take, so there's no needle. And we got a great deal for you, too. If this is something that you're, battling with, We've got a great deal for you.
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1: It's Thomas Rhett, and we are Big D and Bubba, about to wrap it up here.
2: Hey, good morning, good morning, good morning. You guys are better than cornflakes, let me tell you what.
1: Man, I don't know. I like me some good cornflakes.
2: Hey, listen, I got a question for y'all. Do you know why they call it a Friday?
1: Why do they call it a Friday?
2: Because by the end of the week, your brain is fried.
1: I thought you had some real information for us. I'm like, I know July is named after Julius Caesar. I don't know. Friday? Because you, okay. All right. Well, hey, thank you. Appreciate it.
2: All right. Hey, appreciate y'all.
1: Later, man. Coming up on Monday, we're going to be joined by Little Big Town. They got a brand new album coming out. They'll be telling us all about it. Monday, Monday, Monday.
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to you. Welcome into the Jimmy Brooks Experience. It's a nice and crisp 83 degrees outside, about 183 degrees in this studio today. Worst states ranked. We'll talk about it coming up. Good morning. Hang on. Good.

0: to get to know you, everything about you makes me want you, know what you're doing, baby, don't you,
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1: Okay, so every year, the U.S. News and World Report, they released its annual ranking of the best states in America. And what they do is they look at everything from education to healthcare, how dangerous the state is, the economy, the infrastructure. So the list, let's talk about the list. The top five states here in the U.S. for 2026, number one is Utah, number two, South Dakota, three, Minnesota, four, North Dakota, and five, Nebraska. They're all up in that area of the country. Now, for the part that's going to sting for a little bit of us down here, Louisiana ranked dead last. And we're no stranger to ranking dead last on anything except for food whenever they do these rankings. We came in at number 50. Right behind us, Alaska at 49, Mississippi at 48. I cannot believe that Mississippi ranked better than us in the best states at number 48. Then New Mexico and then Michigan. Now look, we ain't winning in the rankings in this, but we've got the best food. We've got the best festivals. We've got the best people here in Louisiana.

0: Anna, and let's be honest, if this list was based on things like gumbo or crawfish, or knowing how to throw a party or a tailgate, we'd be lapping the whole entire country. And we didn't come in last. I think it's safe to say that I saw a comment on here that said, we put the LA in last. Yeah, we did. And if you want to see where every other state ranked, you can check out nypost.com. Morgan Wallen's got a new one. I'll play that for you in a minute. Also, one of my new favorites. We play it all the time. It is fantastic. Carter Faith and Wyatt Flores. Wyatt was on Big D and Bubba this week. So I'm going to play Nothing Better to Do for you shortly. And Kenny Chesney is coming up next on The Tiger. Good morning.
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Summer weather isn't letting up today as temperatures are expected to reach the mid-90s for highs. Southern areas are under a heat advisory where it feels like temperatures will approach 110. Only a spotty shower is expected to cool things down. Tonight, warm and muggy as lows will drop to near 80. Saturday, we'll see increasing clouds, some isolated afternoon storms moving along with the front. Highs will remain in the low 90s. A few more storms Saturday night into Sunday than typical summer weather next week. I'm meteorologist Dave Baker with your Storm Station forecast, WBRZ Channel 2. We'll be right back.

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1: Hey, welcome to the weekend. Thank you for having on The Tiger. If you didn't know, today is National Mutt Day. This is a day that we dedicate to celebrating dogs who are mutts and encouraging people to adopt from local shelters instead of shopping for a pet. So just a little bit of history about National Mutt Day. It was created back in 2005, basically to just shine a spotlight on the millions of mixed breed dogs, lovable dogs that are waiting for their forever home. So if you've been thinking about adding a four-legged family member, a mutt in particular, Baton Rouge has got some incredible organizations that are doing some amazing work, and you can visit Companion Animal Alliance. You can visit East Baton Rouge Open Intake Shelter.

0: They've got Friends of the Animal Dog Adoption House. There's a local rescue that has helped save and rehome countless dogs. There's also great adoptable pups through the Capital Area Animal Welfare Society, we call it CAWS, and several other rescue groups here in Baton Rouge and in South Louisiana. And if you have a dog, a mutt in particular, you know that they're all one of a kind. And you never really know what breeds are mixed in, but one thing is almost guaranteed is that they're going to love you like they've known you forever. And honestly, I think that's a pretty good deal. So happy National Mutt Day. Celebrate your mutt today. One of my friends that lives in Dallas, every year for her dog's birthday, she has a weenie dog, and she gives him a cheeseburger from Burger King and posts a picture of it every single year. So if you got a mutt today, celebrate them and just go get him a little cheeseburger from Burger King. They'll thank you. Easton Corbin coming up. Taylor Swift on the way. Zach Top is next. Good morning.
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0: Turn it up. Woo! 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LA2.

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Podcasting, honestly, is where it's at. And unless you're one of the biggest names in the business, you can make a little bit of extra money or a lot of money. Forbes just released a list of the top most wealthy podcasters. I'm going to run this list down for you, coming up in three songs. On the Tiger, hang on.

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1: The magazine Forbes has released a list of its highest paid podcasters of this year. The numbers are so hard to believe because, I mean, a decade ago, we didn't even know what a podcast was. And now you've got people that have started podcasts.

0: there are celebrities on this list, and there are regular everyday people that are now millionaires from sitting behind a microphone and just running their mouth. And I love it. And I'm also jealous. Top in the list is Joe Rogan, the wealthiest podcaster whose podcast brought in an estimated, sit down for this one, I could not believe it, $82 million just over the past year Joe Rogan did. Right behind him is John Coogan and Jordy Hayes with their TVPN. That's at $70 million. You got Stephen Bartlett's Diary of a CEO podcast, $45 million just last year. Crime Junkie, the host Ashley Flowers, she's at $42 million. And then the guys from SmartLess rounding out the top five of the wealthiest podcasters at $37 million. Also making the top 10, Arthur Mel Robbins, Jason and Travis Kelsey, Alex Cooper made the list, Pod Save America, and Charlemagne the God. Now, as for Joe Rogan's massive payday, you know, Chelsea Handler was not exactly impressed. But is she impressed with anything other than, like, weed and young dudes? Chelsea said, who is paying Joe Rogan $82 million? Like, get that to the vets. Give it to the children. And then Chelsea Handler took a swipe at his habit of, you know, walking back all the controversial comments and stuff. And for what it's worth, Dax Shepard, Amy Poehler, and Tucker Carlson, they also landed in the top 20. If you want to see if your favorite podcaster is on the list, check it out at Forbes.com. I've got a brand new one from Tucker Wetmore. It is a perfect summer song. Who told you that? Play that for you in a minute. Kane Brown on the way and Stella Lefty next.
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1: Staying hot this afternoon as temperatures reach the mid-90s with heat index values over 105. Southern parts of the area are under a heat advisory today. Only a spotty shower is expected this afternoon. Tonight, warm and muggy as lows drop to near 80 degrees. Saturday, we'll see increasing clouds, a few isolated thunderstorms moving in along with a front. Highs will remain in the low 90s. Look out for some more storms Saturday night into Sunday, and then typical summer weather will be returning for next week. I'm meteorologist Dave Baker with your Storm Station forecast, WBRZ Channel 2.

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1: You know, we got a few more, well, really down here, months until the summer is over. And if you're thinking about planning a girls' trip or a boys' trip down to Nashville and you love Morgan Wallen, there is an Airbnb that I just saw on the internet.

0: sell. The living room of this Morgan Wallen Airbnb has got like a neon sign for Morgan Wallen's This Bar, along with a custom Morgan Wallen jersey on display. But the funniest part to me about this whole Airbnb is the balcony. There's a single chair that sits on the balcony, and there is a sign that reads, "You are not Morgan Wallen. You will not get away with it. Do not throw this chair." And it's a pretty funny jab at the infamous chair throwing incident downtown Nashville a while back. And while we are talking about Morgan Wallen, something worth mentioning. He's got a foundation, and his foundation recently donated more than $38,000 to Legacy High School out in Las Vegas to help fund its music program and buy new instruments, which is so awesome. So while fans are checking into the Morgan Wallen themed Airbnb, he is continuing to give back to communities all across the country. And if you want to see this Airbnb, pull it up, search Nashville, and just put in Morgan Wallen Airbnb, and there you go. Lunchtime Rewind coming up at noon. It is Friday. We are kicking off the weekend. I kicked off the weekend the minute that my eyes opened this morning. So at noon, I've got an hour of all throwbacks. Nothing new. 80s, 90s, early 2000s. Coming up at noon on the Lunchtime Rewind here on the Tiger. Hang on.
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Nothing like music from the 90s, early 2000s. If you love it, hang on. At noon, I'm going to kick off the lunchtime.

off the Lunchtime Rewind with Unique Physique. We've got an hour of all throwbacks. We got the Finally Friday song. Every single song is just going to get you more in the mood to kick off the weekend, all right? Ella Langley, Morgan Wallen. This will be a number one, I Can't Love You Anymore, on the Tiger.

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1: Thank you so much for kicking off the weekend with me. It is finally Friday. This hour is nothing new in terms of new music. It's all throwbacks, 80s, 90s, early 2000s. We're going to take a field trip back to the year 1985. I've got four songs from 85, nothing new. In 85, you can get a brand new house for about 85 grand. A new car was under $10,000. Gasoline, $1.12 a gallon in 1985. You could see a movie for $3.50. A dozen eggs, 12 of them, 80 cents. Back in 1985. Kicking off the Lunchtime Rewind with the Finally Friday song of George Jones on the Tiger. Crank it up.
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classic country lives here. The Lunchtime Rewind with Jimmy Brooks, Randy Travis, Shenandoah, Waylon, Willie, and the legends that built country music. 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

is Conway Twitty's 34th number one record. It's called Don't Call Him a Cowboy. Song number two from our featured year, 1985, on the Lunchtime Rewind. I'm Jimmy Brooks. Thank you so much for kicking off the weekend with me. This hour is stacked with so many bangers from back in the day, and I'm not playing one slow song. If it ain't got tempo, it does not get played this hour, and this is how I do it every Friday. Handpick every song for you. Clint Black coming up. Sawyer Brown on the way, of course. Bo Cephas, Chris LeDoux, John Anderson. 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All right, back in 1985, some of the biggest stars in country music included Alabama, George Strait, The Judds, Ricky Skaggs, of course, Conway Twitty, Merle Haggard. Randy Travis was new, but he was just about to explode onto the country music scene. And pop music, Prince, Madonna, Bruce Springsteen, Whitney Houston, The Dire Straits. You planned your evenings around what you were going to watch on TV with your family. The top shows in 85, Cheers, Family Ties, Night Court, Murder.

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1: Now, real-time Baton Rouge traffic on 100.7 The Tiger.
2: Still seeing a tremendous backup both east and west on I-10 on the Mississippi River Bridge. However, the eastbound side is starting to improve after a breakdown was cleared on the bridge. Still some slowing 2 miles before Lobdell. Still heavy congestion west on I-10. The lanes are blocked at I-110 due to an earlier vehicle fire.
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21: Staying hot this afternoon as temperatures reach the mid-90s with heat index values over 105. Southern parts of the area are under a heat advisory today. Only a spotty shower is expected this afternoon. Tonight, warm and muggy as lows drop to near 80 degrees. Saturday, we'll see increasing clouds, a few isolated thunderstorms moving in along with the front. Highs will remain in the low 90s. Look out for some more storms Saturday night into Sunday, and then typical summer weather will be returning for next week. I'm meteorologist Dave Baker with your storms.

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Cadillac Ranch, I want to thank Jeremy on Plaquemine for that request. Certainly appreciate you listening to the Lunchtime Rewind. 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Bo Cephas now. The Lunchtime Rewind is on the Tiger. 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

0: 100.7 The Tiger. Sawyer Brown, that was their first number one record of their career back in 1985. It's called Step That Step on The Tiger. This is the Lunchtime Rewind. My name is Jimmy Brooks. Thank you for kicking off the weekend with me before one. So many good bangers coming up. Mark Chestnut, Travis Tritt, Alabama, Tanya Tucker. They're all going to wrap up the Rewind for us next. 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Back in the year 1985 at the movies, classics came out. In 85, The Goonies. You had The Breakfast Club, National Lampoon's European Vacation. You had Out of Africa, Rambo, First Blood, Part 2, Technology. Exciting for the year 1985, I would think. Just by reading this, I was only 6, so I don't remember. But it seemed like it was simple. You had the Nintendo that debuted here in America. VHS beat out Betamax in 85. People knew what CDs were. They weren't that popular because they still had cassette tapes. But they were becoming popular. Camcorders were the coolest thing that your parents could own back in our featured year, 1985.
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2: Still seeing extremely heavy congestion along I-10 West. Lanes are blocked at I-110 on the Mississippi River Bridge heading to Port Allen after an earlier vehicle fire. Use 190 westbound as your alternate route. We had a stalled vehicle on I-10 eastbound on the Mississippi River Bridge. Those lanes are now open. Also, watch for an accident, Segan near Industriplex, and a stalled vehicle, Old Hammond Highway at Airline.
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100.7 The Tiger. Two things. Do you say the name of the grocery store Aldi or Aldi? Either way, that place is known for saving people a ton of money. But Aldi has finally found a product that not one single person asked for. It hit the shelves a few weeks ago, and it's already got a major price cut. I'm going to tell you what it is coming up in three songs.

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1: I think that Aldi, the grocery store, may have lost their damn minds, or they have officially overthought what they did. You may have seen this, you may have not, but a few weeks ago, Aldi introduced a new item in its freezer section, and it was just boxes of ice cubes, not bags of ice, literally four oversized ice cubes in a box for $5. Now, if you shop at Aldi, some people call it Aldi, we can debate on it all day. I'm just going to say Aldi. That's what my sister calls it. But if you shop there, you know that it's known for saving money. It's budget stuff. But some of it's really good. Like, they've got this hot pepperoni cream cheese dip situation. Delicious. Anyway, back to the $5 ice cubes at Aldi. The package calls them crystal clear frozen ice cubes. And I'm like, well, I'd certainly hope that they're frozen. Otherwise, you're just selling me a box of water. So the ice cubes are made for cocktails and whiskey and fancy drinks because they're supposed to melt more slowly. But the problem is, the people that shop at Aldi, they're not exactly lining up to spend $5 on four pieces of ice. Who is? Now, the price has already been slashed in many of these stores. Now it's half off. $2.50 still for four ice cubes whenever you can go get a 10-pound bag of ice at the gas station. And that tells you everything that you need to know about how well this idea of Aldi selling ice went over. And they built their reputation on affordable groceries. And then I guess somebody in some meeting said, you know what our customers need? Our customers need designer ice. And I'm like, well, whoever approved that idea deserves to be kicked off the board, out of the decision makers, or they can be paid entirely in frozen water.
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6: Staying hot this afternoon as temperatures reach the mid-90s with heat index values over 105. Southern parts of the area are under a heat advisory today. Only a spotty shower is expected this afternoon. Tonight, warm and muggy as lows drop to near 80 degrees. Saturday, we'll see increasing clouds. A few isolated thunderstorms moving in along with the front. Highs will remain in the low 90s. Look out for some more storms Saturday night into Sunday, and then typical summer weather will be returning for next week. I'm meteorologist Dave Baker with your Storm Station forecast, WBRZ. Channel 2.

Big D and Bubba in the Morning and Matt's Moment coming up in three songs. Matt Moscona will be in studio to talk all things sports, powered by Mid-City Title. Tucker Wetmore's Brunette, 100.7 The Tiger. Oh, no.

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1: I want to remind you that tomorrow night, the Texas Club is hosting a very special concert and a very special tribute to one of our own, James Gilmore. If you did not know James Gilmore, he was a champion for local music. He believed in the local artists that we have here in South Louisiana, in Baton Rouge. James Gilmore gave them opportunities, and he supported them long before many people even knew their names. And if you ask those local artists today, they're going to tell you how much that they loved James Gilmore right back. That's why tomorrow night's show is going to be so meaningful and so special. It's going to be a night. I mean, we've got the best of the best, incredible local talent coming together to honor a man who spent so much of his life lifting up others, especially local country music artists. So tomorrow, it is going to be a great night of live music. You're going to get a chance to celebrate James's incredible legacy. So please make plans to join us and everybody else at the Texas Club tomorrow. 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Again, all the details at 1007thetiger.com. Brittany Rose coming up next. Today is her last Friday before she goes on maternity leave to have her little girl next Wednesday. She'll be here today and Monday and Tuesday, unless the baby decides that it wants to come before then. And then you're going to have Bree Lynn for the next couple of months holding down Off the Record. So please show Brittany some love. Send her some text. She loves getting them. 225-499-1007. You'll have a fantastic weekend. Before I get out of here, at 2 o'clock, Chesney coming up, Al Dean, and Russell Dickerson next.
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2: Hey, Jimmy, it's Musso in for Muscona. Well, some news with the New Orleans Saints. The deal is finally official for Chris Olave. The Saints and their number one wide receiver agreeing to a four-year contract extension worth $132 million with $90 million of it guaranteed. This ends a long negotiation that really started last season, went all the way through this offseason, and even a couple days into training camp. But through all of that, Olave participated fully in the offseason. He was present for OTAs, for minicamp, even for training camp, albeit not participating in team drills. That changed here on Friday as he returned to the field now with a new contract in hand. It comes after a career year for Chris Olave, where he set highs in receptions, receiving yards, and receiving touchdowns, doing most of that damage when he was really the only reliable target left for the New Orleans Saints. Of course, injuries decimated the wide receiver core, yet Chris Olave found a way to step up when all eyes were on him, and Kellen Moore found ways to get him the football, and he responded. You parlay that in a contract year, you get the deal we just talked about, $132 million over four seasons. Now the question becomes, how can Olave follow up a career year? There's plenty more weapons now for the New Orleans Saints, but the trajectory definitely pointing up for Chris Olave.
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0: 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LA21-12681. It's 2 o'clock in Tiger Country. Buckle up, y'all. We're live from downtown Baton Rouge. And Off the Record with Brittany Rose is on the Tiger right now.
1: This is my last Friday before I am on maternity leave, having the baby on Wednesday. And Kendall and I have officially settled on a baby name. We'll be chatting about that later on this hour. But also, today on Off the Record, we have another second date update for you in the 3 o'clock hour as well. And if you're going on a bachelorette trip anytime soon to Nashville, I have the perfect spot that you are going to want to stay in. It's hilarious, y'all. We'll be chatting about that in the 4 o'clock hour today here on Off the Record. A lot of fun things going on. But right now, we have our girl Megan Maroney with MIOK on 100.7 The Tiger.

0: it's Ella Langley, and this is my brand new single. Love and Life
1: Again. 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
1: So Garth Brooks is back on tour, and we are here for it. But if you've ever tried to buy concert tickets, especially to a Garth Brooks show, you know the struggle is real. You're sitting there refreshing your screen, hoping that you beat the bots and actually getting a seat before they're all gone, right? I remember last time when he came here at the Tiger Stadium, we were sitting there in the queue forever. But you know what? It was so worth it because the concert was amazing. Well, Garth Brooks is trying to make that process a little easier for his fans. Garth is asking everyone looking for tickets to get into the Ticketmaster waiting room super early because the extra step helps the system identify real fans and keep automated bots from taking over the line, which is what Garth Brooks really hates. He hates the bots. He hates scalping and all that other BS with it. And this isn't just like a small crowd trying to get these Garth Brooks tickets. Oh, no, no, no, y'all. The demand was massive, with the Ticketmaster queue reaching hundreds of thousands of fans. So if you're hoping to see the country legend live, you've got to make sure that your Ticketmaster account is ready and your payment information is updated as well. Don't wait until the last second to join the queue. Get in early. Garth Brooks says that he wants the tickets going to the fans who actually want to be there, not the bots. And honestly, that's something every concert goer should be able to get behind, right?
0: Hey, we appreciate you waking up with Big D and Bubba.
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5: 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Coming up on Monday, we're excited. 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
12: Staying hot this afternoon as temperatures reach the mid-90s with heat index values over 105. Southern parts of the area are under a heat advisory today. Only a spotty shower is expected this afternoon. Tonight, warm and muggy as lows drop to near 80 degrees. Saturday, we'll see increasing clouds, a few isolated thunderstorms moving in along with the front. Highs will remain in the low 90s. Look out for some more storms Saturday night into Sunday, and then typical summer weather will be returning for next week. I'm meteorologist Dave Baker with your Storm Station forecast, WBRZ Channel 2.

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1: He's a ranch hand in a pinch, man. 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
1: Y'all, we are the final countdown for this baby to be out. And let me tell you, I am ready. We are 5 days away. The plan is to have my C-section on Wednesday, and I've got to be there super early. But I told them, I said, look, I'll get there at 1 a.m. or midnight if you need me to. I'm just ready. And I'm so excited to say that Kendall and I have officially just settled on a name. As y'all know, we haven't officially said, oh, this is the name. We've had a couple different names that we like and love and whatnot, but we keep going back and forth. I even asked for y'all's help. Well, now Kendall is like, you know what? This is what we're going with. And I was like, okay, I'm glad you just made a decision, because I feel like even after I saw her, I would still be going back and forth. And I know what people say. Yeah, no, once you see her, you're going to be like, this is her name. And I just don't think that's me. So Kendall goes, you know what? We're going with Charlie. We both love Charlie. We've been saying Charlie for a while now. Charlie is her name. Charlie Rose is going to be the official name of our baby girl, Schaefer. And you know what? We're not going back on it. Right? What if I see her and I am like, you know what? She's not a Charlie. But look, Kendall told me, no, I'm not allowed to do that. He said, we're going with Charlie. And I'm glad that he's putting his foot down, because I would literally be going back and forth with this until they were like, look, we got to put this down on the birth certificate. What are we doing here? So Charlie Rose is the official name of baby girl. And we are so excited. Thank you for the continued thoughts and prayers. Send me all the text messages. I am loving them. 225-499-1007. And of course, I'm going to keep you up to date of all the beautiful pictures and what's going on of when I have little Miss Charlie Rose.
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1: Hey, this is Jason Aldean.
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4: Yeah.
0: Fueled by Spencer Callahan Injury Lawyers. LA 2 on

0: we're chatting with Miss Lori today. She wrote in telling us about a date that she went on. Miss Lori, how's it going?
1: Hi, good. How are you doing?
0: I'm doing okay. So where are you from and who'd you go on a date with?
1: I'm from Prairieville. Uh-huh. And I went on a date with Timothy.
0: Okay, so tell us a little bit about how you met Timothy and what y'all do for your first date.
1: Okay, so we actually went for ice cream sundaes at La Divina.
0: Okay, nice. So instead of like kind of committing to a lengthy dinner, y'all just kind of met for some ice cream. How did that work for you?
1: It went pretty all right. Like, you know, I'm like a cute gal and he's, you know, he was really freaking cute. And I don't know what happened because he hasn't gotten back to me in a while. Mm-hmm. But I'm kind of a really blunt person. So I don't know. I was asking him like a lot of good questions. He answered. I asked, you know, he's a good guy. And he was like, yeah.
0: All right.
1: So I don't know.
0: Have you ever had somebody say they weren't a good guy when you asked them?
1: You know, I have.
0: Oh, that's crazy. At least they were honest.
1: But, you know, he was joking. Yeah. He was joking. So, like, I don't know.
0: Yeah, okay. So maybe some of the questions you were asking were a little too intense for the first date. Do you think that could have possibly been it?
1: I mean, if they were too intense for him, I don't know. I don't think they should have been.
0: Yeah.
1: I think they were very legitimate questions.
0: Yeah. Look, I'm a fairly blunt person as well, so might as well get what you want to know on the first date so you're not wasting your time, right?
1: Exactly.
0: Okay, well, look. We are going to put you on hold, Miss Lori, and we're going to take a deeper dive into this first date later this hour for our second date update, okay?
1: I love it. Let's do it.
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3: And the big problem remains on I-10 west at I-110. Police are directing traffic through that area. And we've got extremely heavy congestion starting at the 1012. Take 190 west as your alternate. Also, we did have a breakdown on I-10 eastbound before Lobdell. Those lanes are now open. If you see traffic problems, dial pound 250, keyword Baton Rouge traffic. I'm Lisa Bucket.
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5: Staying hot this afternoon as temperatures reach the mid-90s with heat index values over 105. Southern parts of the area are under a heat advisory today. Only a spotty shower is expected this afternoon. Tonight, warm and muggy as lows drop to near 80 degrees. Saturday, we'll see increasing clouds, a few isolated thunderstorms moving in along with the front. Highs will remain in the low 90s. Look out for some more storms Saturday night into Sunday, and then typical summer weather will be returning for next week. I'm meteorologist Dave Baker with your Storm Station forecast, WBRZ Channel 2.

with Lori about her first date with Timothy, and I'm thinking that Lori might be a little too straightforward for Timothy, but instead of speculating, we're going to talk more with Lori about the first date and possibly get Timothy on the line.

0: Courtney Rose's second date update. Will these daters find tender love or tender disappointment? Let's find out now.
1: All right, y'all, we're still chatting with Miss Lori right now, telling us about her date with Timothy. They went to La Divina, got some ice cream. So not a huge commitment, which I love that, because if the date would have not been going so well, you might have want to make your own break out of there, Miss Lori. But it sounds like you had a pretty good time with Timothy. You said you had some hard-hitting questions for him. Tell us a little bit about what kind of questions you asked him.
2: Yeah, I mean, I asked straight up if he was a good guy.
1: Yeah.
2: I think that's interesting to see how they'd answer.
1: Mm-hmm.
2: And I mean, he just said yes.
1: Yeah. Okay.
2: So I believed him. I asked about his family, you know, right. All the like first date questions.
1: Okay.
2: You know, because I felt there was a mutual interest between us.
1: Okay. Well, maybe you had a weird ice cream order. Maybe you spilled some of your ice cream on his pants and you didn't offer to clean it up. Anything that happened during that date that could possibly be a red flag for him?
2: I don't think so. I mean, I'm a marshmallow girl, like, so that kind of stays.
1: Yeah.
2: There's no standards, not that. I don't know. I mean, at the end of the date, he asked if I had gum or breath mint, like,
1: yeah,
2: as we were going back to the car.
1: Oh. So did y'all kiss?
2: Right? Okay. Okay. Thank you for validating me, because I also thought that was going to happen.
1: Right.
2: But no, it was just a hug.
1: Then why did he ask for gum?
2: Right? It almost felt like he was leading me on or something. Because
1: yeah,
2: it's like, that's a universal thing to ask for that. And then a kiss is probably going to happen. Especially on the first date.
1: I'm with you. Especially since y'all didn't have like some big like stinky dinner. Like, I would, even
2: right,
1: if he just wanted a hug and he wanted some gum because he had some crazy dinner. Y'all just had ice cream and he asked for gum.
2: That's,
1: no, I would have expected a kiss as well.
2: That's a really good point. I didn't even think about that.
1: Yeah.
2: Like, yeah.
1: Okay. Look, I feel like I am on your side with this. I validated your feelings with the gun situation. Kind of weird,
2: yeah,
1: that he didn't lean in for a kiss, but maybe there's something else going on. So, Lori, I'm going to put you on hold, and I am going to give Timothy a call and see if we can figure this situation out, okay?
2: Yes. Awesome.
1: All right. Hold on for me.

0: Hello?
1: Hey, is this Timothy?
0: It is, this is.
1: Hey, Timothy, this is Brittany Rose with 100.7 The Tiger. So, I do something on my show called a second date update, and I heard that you went on an ice cream date with a lady named Lori, and I was hoping to chat with you about it.
0: Okay. What about it?
1: So, we heard that y'all had a really great date, and she was kind of hoping to go on a second date, but she hadn't heard back from you, so I was trying to get you on the line to see if we could figure out the situation.
0: Oh, okay. So now she's moved on to the fourth degree, I see. Okay.
1: I don't know. What do you mean by that, though? She just kind of wants some answers, some closure or something.
0: Well, that's all she did on her date was ask me questions. That was the third degree the whole time.
1: Okay, well, she did say that she was a very

0: I guess if she was just trying to get all the other stuff out of the way to know if she possibly wanted to go on a second date with you. I know those do sound like normally a second or third date questions, but maybe she just wanted to cut to the chase and you weren't okay with that?
1: Well, maybe if it stopped there, but that was just the start. I mean, she accused me of not wanting to meet at a place close to me.
0: Mm-hmm.
1: And picking a place further away,
0: yeah,
1: because she was that I accused me of having a girlfriend, and that like people would see me out with somebody else. I told her I'm single.
0: No, that's a lot. That's a lot.
1: Yeah, and when I said I was single, she was like, "You don't have to gaslight me." I'm like, "What?"
0: Okay, jumping to conclusions over there, Lori. I see. So look, Timothy, actually. I have Lori on the line, and I was kind of hoping that we could chat with her about it, because it might just be a little misunderstanding. Do you mind kind of hashing this out for a second?
2: Hey, you don't need to freak out. Like, if you're actually a really good guy, then you have nothing to worry about.
1: I have nothing to worry about. It's a lot to deal with. And, like, I get it. Sounds like you've had some pretty bad, like, dating experiences.
2: Mm-hmm. Right, yeah. But I'm not looking to repeat them. All I ask is that you're just straight, just blunt with me. Do you have a girlfriend?
1: No. And, like, this guilty until proven innocent stuff just isn't for me. Like, good luck, but, like, I'm out.
0: Look.
2: Okay.
0: Lori, I'm kind of with Timothy on this one. You can't really just go ahead and jump to conclusions that somebody has a girlfriend just because you've had that issue in your past. That's a lot. I mean, it's kind of intense.
2: He was pretty intense about making sure it wasn't near his apartment. I don't know what that was about.
0: Well, I don't know why he would possibly do that, but a lot of times when you go on a date, you just go ahead and automatically assume that they're single, especially since y'all met on an app and whatnot. I mean, there's no reason for him to have lied to you. So I feel bad because I feel like we already lost Timothy here, and you just came on a little too strong. Well, I understand that you're a little blunt. Maybe next time for your next date, just kind of reel it in a little bit.
2: Yeah. I mean, I could try. I could try, but honestly, that's...
0: All right, Lori, give people the benefit of the doubt next time, okay?
2: All right, I'll try.
0: All right, good luck next time.
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5: Extremely heavy congestion remains on I-10 westbound, heading up toward I-110 after an earlier vehicle fire from this morning. You're traveling from Ascension Parish to the bridge at an extra hour of drive time. Also on northbound Airline from Prairieville to I-12, it's a 35-minute drive. On I-12 east from the 1012 to Range, 13-minute drive.
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1: Hey, guys, it's Thomas Ritt.
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0: Turn it up. Woo! 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LA 21.

Famous Texas Club this Saturday. Special event for James Gilmore's Made in Tiger Country. My girl Brilliant's going to be out there as well. So go by and say hey to her and see you at the Texas Club. Right now, Luke Combs, Be By You on the Tiger.

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1: So if you're going to Nashville anytime soon for a bachelorette trip, or you're just a huge Morgan Wallen fan, you definitely want to check out this Airbnb. It is covered in Morgan Wallen-inspired decor, country vibes, and even a speakeasy-style setup. So there's one piece of furniture that comes with a pretty funny warning, the balcony chair. So there's a chair, and this listing is very much so playing into one of the most talked-about moments surrounding Morgan Wallen. And basically saying this chair is for sitting only, no throwing it off the balcony. So the spot's inspired for fans who want the full Nashville experience. A place to hang out, listen to some Morgan Wallen, enjoy the skyline, and maybe even live out your Sand in My Boots vacation dreams, right? So the question is, would you stay at the Morgan Wallen Airbnb? And more importantly, could you be trusted with the balcony chair? I don't know, y'all. Even though the chair is right there, it has a sign on it with the warning. I might just have to still throw it off the balcony just to see if something happens, right? I would hope nobody would actually do it, but y'all, I've been drunk in Nashville before, and I know how a lot of those bachelorette trips go. I think they are taking a pretty big risk by even putting the chair right there. I'm hoping that they actually nail the chair down. That's probably for the best.
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2: Police are still directing traffic on I-10 westbound at I-110, and that is due to an early morning vehicle fire. You're traveling from Ascension Parish to the bridge at an extra 51 minutes of drive time. Slow on eastbound I-12 from the 1012 to range, 12-minute drive. Watch for an accident with injury on Perkins at Kenilworth.
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7: Overnight tonight, staying partly cloudy and muggy with a low temperature in the upper 70s. We do look for plenty of dry time for our Saturday, lowering the rain coverage yet even farther to about 20%. So just a spotty shower or storm around during an otherwise hot afternoon with highs in the middle 90s and feels like temperatures into the lower 100s. A weak front will push through the area overnight Saturday into Sunday. Some passing showers and storms with this, but some locations will even miss rain. On the other side of the front, a drier day on Sunday. You might even notice slightly lower humidity with highs in the lower 90s. Josh Eaches with a Storm Station forecast, WBRZ Channel 2.

my favorite Reba songs. Go-to karaoke song for me, The Night the Lights Went Out in Georgia. What's your go-to karaoke song? Send me a text, 225-499-1007. Right now, we have some Zach Top for you with South of Sanity on 100.7.

0: 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This is my new song, Phone Keys Wallet. 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
1: So I saw a meme on Facebook the other day, and I felt like I had to share it with y'all because I was like, oh my gosh, isn't this just the truest thing going on right now? So the meme said, when you realize I did high school without ChatGPT is the new I walked 10 miles to school line your parents used to brag about. That's when you know you're old. And I'm just like, oh my gosh, how crazy is that? But even nowadays, like with anything, if I'm trying to write an email and I want it to sound a little bit better, I run it through ChatGPT, right? I mean, imagine if we would have had ChatGPT back in our day. I mean, it is wild, right? But to think about it, I know a lot of kids are like, how did you write an essay without ChatGPT? And I'm like, I wrote the essay without even reading the book most of the time. So I don't know how we did it back in the day. I don't know how kids are doing it nowadays. It is a wild ride out there. But yeah, I remember back in the day, my mom and dad would always, or my grandparents too, would just be like, I used to have to walk to school 10 miles barefoot up the hills and in the snow. And I was like, we live in Louisiana. You weren't walking in the snow. You're just making things up now, right? So either way, I feel like each generation just gets it a little easier and easier. But I don't know. I think if I could go back to school and try to do it with ChatGPT, my grades might have been a little bit better. But yeah, I am throwing it back for you. Remember back in our day when we didn't have ChatGPT, or back in our day when we didn't have the cell phones in our hands and we didn't have a calculator every time we tried to do anything? Remember our math teachers used to be like, you can't use a calculator because you're not going to have a calculator with you wherever you go. Little did they know, right?
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2: And there is still a major problem on I-10 West at I-110. Police remain on the scene of an earlier vehicle fire and heading from Ascension Parish up to the bridge, and an extra half hour of drive time. Also, getting word of an accident.

0: accident on I-12 eastbound between O'Neill and Range. Heading from the 1012 to Range, it's about a 22-minute drive.
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Straight up 5 o'clock in Tiger Country. Traffic's thick, the workday's done, and we're kicking off the drive with a double shot from the king, the legend, George Strait. Whitney Rose is cranking up too.

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1: Well, I keep talking about how excited I am to be on maternity leave and have my baby girl and whatnot. Don't worry, I am going to have so much FOMO because of Last Chance Summer Dance. This is going to be one hell of a party at the world famous Texas Club, September 18th, the day before the LSU Ole Miss game. And you know that's a big game because of the whole Lane Kiffin situation with Ole Miss. Yeah, you're going to want to get out and party with us beforehand at the Last Chance Summer Dance, September 18th. Mark your calendars. Jacob Hackworth and Madden Metcalf are going to be hitting the stage. Plus, we have Texana Tacos, slinging the tacos and the nachos and all the delicious food for after maybe you had a little too much. Look, I'm not judging you at all. Like I said, I'm going to have FOMO. I wish I was going to be at the Last Chance Summer Dance. But Jimmy Brooks and Bree Lynn are going to be out there as well partying up with you. And I've given them strict instructions to party hard because I'm not going to be able to. So you get out there and party hard as well for the Last Chance Summer Dance at the Texas Club. And get your tickets now at thetexasclub.com for only $20 or for free by texting HACK, H-A-C-K, to 225-499-1007. Yeah, send me that text, and I'm going to get you hooked up with some free tickets because I want you there. I want you there, and I want you to send me all the pictures and all the fun things to 225-499-1007. Have a great time at the Last Chance Summer Dance.
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2: Extremely heavy congestion on I-10 westbound due to an early morning vehicle fire at I-110. Police are still directing traffic through the area and from Ascension Parish to the bridge and an extra half hour of drive time. Very slow on northbound Airline heading from Prairieville to I-12. It's a 30-minute drive. And on eastbound I-12 from the 1012 to Range, it's a 24-minute drive.
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0: 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Texana Tacos will be serving up the eats. And we'll keep the party going from the first song to last call. One last summer night. One last excuse to stay out too late. One last dance. The night before the LSU Ole Miss game. The Tiger's last chance summer dance. 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

favorite Zac Brown Band songs. 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Mark your calendars. Their Hunt After Dark event going on Friday, September 4th. You definitely want to take advantage of all the amazing deals. Right now, same boat on the Tiger.

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1: 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And we can get you hooked up with some free tickets. 1-800-7-THETIGER.com. We have our Last Chance Summer Dance up on there. We have Ty Myers. We have Co Wetzel. We have Brooks and Dunn. So many amazing concerts coming here to Tiger Country that you do not want to miss out on. And y'all, while this is my last Friday before I'm on maternity leave, I'm pretty pumped, but I'm also sad. So y'all are going to have to keep me updated with everything that's going on in your lives and Tiger Country. So don't forget that you can still always text me, 225-499-1007. While you're at it, get signed up for that Tiger Text Club as well. Text Tiger, T-I-G-E-R, to 225-499-1007. And our girl Bree Lynn is heading to studio at 6 o'clock. She's going to be the one that is going to be stepping in for me. So y'all treat her well, and she's going to keep it wild. I promise you. She is a good time. You're going to love it. She's going to do great. And we are pumped to have our girl Bree Lynn stepping in. So don't forget to send me the text with all the love and prayers, and I appreciate it.
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2: And police are still directing traffic on I-10 west at I-110 after an early morning vehicle fire. And if you're traveling from Ascension Parish up to the bridge, add an extra half hour of drive time. Also heading on northbound Airline from I-12 to the old 190 bridge. It's a 21-minute drive. And heavy congestion on I-12 east from the 1012 to range, 22-minute drive.
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3: Overnight tonight, staying partly cloudy and muggy with a low temperature in the upper 70s. We do look for plenty of dry time for our Saturday, lowering the rain coverage yet even farther to about 20%. So just a spotty shower or storm around during an otherwise hot afternoon with highs in the middle 90s and feels like temperatures into the lower 100s. A weak front will push through the area overnight Saturday into Sunday. Some passing showers and storms with this, but some locations will even miss rain. On the other side of the front, a drier day on Sunday. You might even notice slightly lower humidity with highs in the lower 90s. Josh Eaches with the Storm Station forecast, WBRZ Channel 2.

0: 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LA21-12681. 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
1: I need a margarita. I need another cup of coffee. Oh, gosh. The kiddos going back to school next week. For us, it's Monday, bright and early. My boys, their sleeping schedule is all off. We're going to have to get it together this weekend. But if you want to get out and enjoy some family events before it's back to school, I'm going to be telling you all about that coming up at Three Songs on the Tiger. Blake Shelton, God's Country.

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1: Back to school next week. Oh, gosh. I'm still not ready. I'm not ready. My little boy, it's his birthday today. Happy birthday to Colston Lee. He is 9 years old today. I just hate my baby boy has a birthday and then he has to go back to school Monday. Oh, yeah, we're going back early. A lot of schools, though, going back to school next week. It reminds me of this TikTok.
2: I've been waiting to say this all year, and I'm going to say it. And this is a good time. Get the stepping.
1: It's a mom saying me to my kids because summer is over and it's time to go back to school. See, I'm the opposite because I work all the time. I work these long hours. So to have my babies home, I've really been enjoying it. I just hate that the summer just flew by. A lot of things going on this weekend. If you want to get out and enjoy the cool front, what I mean by cool front, maybe a hair or two less humidity. It's not going to be what we really want, the cool weather, but it's going to be perfect to get out and enjoy it. The Baton Rouge Zoo tomorrow. This is pretty cool. $5 admission. Our friends at the Baton Rouge Zoo doing that. It's $5 per person, so you can get out, take the family that one last weekend of summer. Sunday, you know how a lot of area businesses like Lassum, Louisiana Museum of Art, etc., the Old State Capitol, they offer the first free Sunday for the kiddos. So that's pretty cool. You can get out, enjoy it. I saw this as well. This is cool. The Thunder Over Louisiana Air Show 2026, taking over Lake Charles this weekend. So if you're up for the drive, it's 2 hours from Baton Rouge. You can see the airplanes, thrilling entertainment, unforgettable experiences. That's the Thunder Over Louisiana Air Show in Lake Charles this weekend as well.
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maybe in videos, on our social media, or out and about at events. Sometimes I clean up well, but most of the time I look like Adam Sandler and I look homeless. So I told Jimmy Brooks, if you know about our cutouts, we have cutouts. 6 foot tall, Brittany Rose has one, Jimmy Brooks, Badia Bubba. I said, Jimmy, please give me one and make me look extra homeless. Because, I mean, that's how you girl looks half the time. It's Ella Langley, Loving Life.

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1: It's a tearjerker for sure, but it's a story I think all of us Saints fans, we are over the moon. Oh my gosh, I know I am. Sean Payton, Drew Brees, there is no better duo than that. You know, the two spending 15 seasons together in New Orleans, going off, winning the first and only Super Bowl championship. So it's no surprise with Drew Brees, being inducted into the Hall of Fame next weekend. And we're going to be carrying that on Eagle 98.1, our sister station, the Pro Football Hall of Fame induction. It's no surprise that Drew Brees, he knew who to call.
2: He just did that. Yeah, absolutely, man. Listen, we've done enough of this. Like, all of a sudden, it's awesome. I love you, too. Appreciate you.
1: Oh, my gosh. Sean Payton getting so emotional. So emotional. I'll never forget this.
3: Sean had only been there a month, you know, in New Orleans as the head coach. And, I mean, I'll never forget when I got the call. I was in the Arby's drive-thru in Birmingham, Alabama, rehabbing my shoulder, right? And I don't recognize the number, but I'm like, hey, I got to pick it up. You know, this might be important. Who knows? I'm looking for a job. And it's, hey, Drew Brees, this is Sean Payton. And I remember covering up the phone and looking over at my father-in-law because he would drive me to rehab every day, because I'd had surgery in Birmingham with Dr. James Andrews, and then now I'm doing my rehab there. I lived there for 4 months trying to get back, and I remember covering up the phone and looking over at my father-in-law, and I said, who is Sean Payton?
1: What? Sean Payton handpicking Drew Brees, and then they would go on to win us the Super Bowl. So, yeah, the Pro Football Hall of Fame, our very own Drew Brees, because, I mean, he still is, being inducted next weekend.
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10: Overnight tonight, staying partly cloudy and muddy.

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It's Hudson Westbrook.

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